KS95. Multiple Denny's restaurants closed in the Twin Cities last week, leaving employees suddenly without jobs. So the franchise owner in Minnesota and Wisconsin abruptly just closed its doors one day.

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1: 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It turns out Hawaii came in at number 1 and Jersey at number 2. How is that possible?

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I'm sure someone's listening and they're like, no, that's my favorite beer. Sorry, but I didn't put this together. It's KS95.

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Number one, this one right here, Ariana Grande.

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Day weekend is gone, gone, gone. Oh, I felt good to sleep in. Low of 62 for tonight. Breezy for tomorrow. Sunshine. A high of 78. 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
2: Parents, do you ski? If not, you might want to start doing this. You might want to start skiing. And it's not like the skiing that Dez does at Breckenridge.
3: No, it is not. But you might be able to do a whole heck of a lot more of that.
2: Right.
3: If you start skiing this way.
2: That's right. It's an acronym. And it stands for Spend Kids Inheritance.
3: Exactly. Spending Kids Inheritance. It's a growing financial and lifestyle trend where people who are, you know, starting to get of retirement age are like, wait a second. We saved a lot of money for our kids. Do we really want to give it to them, or should they just do their own thing like we've done and we're just going to have a fun life?
2: I never understood inheritance anyway, so I say you should ski all the time. I never got it. If you worked for it, you should be able to spend it how you want, not save it for somebody else. What, am I going to go work my butt off to give them something? Like, ooh, you know what? I always wanted a Maserati. You know, I'd be like PO'd about that. I'd be like, cool.
4: I mean, you're not wrong. I have my buddy who I started working at the YMCA with. His family's very, very well off. And, I mean, his dad is definitely very well off.
3: None of us can relate. Well, no, just kidding. You can maybe relate to that.
2: Oh, my sister's going
3: to
2: be so well off.
4: Dude, I did find out I have a wealthy family member who I met at the fair.
3: In Cali,
4: who has not been back to Minnesota in 50 years. So I was like, odds are I'm not going to get any money from him. But I did find out we do have one wealthy family member. I don't know how we're related.
2: Congratulations.
4: Thank you. I should have been nicer. I should have gone to California more. God, I'm an idiot. I was only nice to my poor uncles and aunts. God. He puts cruises together and he'll bring them on big family vacations. And I think it took about two of those trips for them to realize, oh, hey, you're still going to get an inheritance, but every one of these family trips that we're quote-unquote paying for is coming out of your money. And they went...
3: I mean, that makes sense
4: to
3: me.
4: I think at first they were kind of like, oh, that sucks. But also, you get to make family memories. You get to be on the ships with them.
2: Right.
4: Like,
2: right.
4: You know, I think it was only funny because he's like, yeah, go to the casino, do whatever you want. It's great. And he's like, it's your money. I don't care. You keep spending it.
3: This trend said that almost 50% of baby boomers, because those are the people right now that are retiring, right? That they've spent their whole, like, life working hard and trying to, like, leave a financial cushion, if you will, for their kids. And they decided, we kind of want to travel. And this all started happening after the pandemic.
2: Good.
3: You know, when you realize that maybe we need to focus more on ourselves. Like, and people are living longer. So it's kind of hard to just say... I don't know. I think my parents would have helped with college if need be, but nobody's given us anything. You know what I mean? I don't know what the future would hold, and I would prefer my parents enjoy their lives.
2: Live to the fullest.
3: Yes. They've worked their butts off, and I think that I should have to do the same thing. Work my butt off. And hopefully be able to retire someday.
4: Well, and that's the thing, is it's like you can't go through your whole life. We're never going
2: to
4: retire.
2: Never going to be able to retire.
4: But you can't go through your whole life hoping that your family has enough money to pass down to you so that you can live a good life. You're going to pass your whole life away.
2: That is being very lazy and entitled.
4: Well, it's being very lazy, being very entitled, and you're also saying to your family, like you just said, Des, like to your parents, like, well, I know you worked hard, but like, hello. We want to work hard, but not as hard as you did so we can live off of your money. It's not going to happen.
3: I was so happy because my parents they take like one trip a year, really, which they go for a couple of weeks. It's kind of their thing. But my mom is turning 70 in a few weeks, and she's had some like little health issues and things that we're dealing with. So I'm meeting them in Vegas. We're doing just a little thing. But my mom just texted me yesterday, and she's like, you know what? For my birthday, Dad's taking me to Cabo. We're just going. They're going in like 2 weeks.
2: Oh, that's awesome.
3: I'm like, good for you. A text. My parents have been skiing for years. The nice part is they take a lot of us with them on great vacations, but they're treating themselves to things that they've always wanted and have never done it. I think that's great. I mean, I know, I guess some people might disagree with this, but I mean, I think if you've worked hard... Yeah, it's the whole generational divide. That's what people say. It's a little controversial because people are like financial advisors say that you maybe should not spend all your money.
2: My uncle, who's pretty well off, said his dying wish is he's going to bounce his check to his landscaper right before he goes out.
4: That's funny.
2: I mean, he spent every dime he had and whoops, sorry, I bounced that check.
3: Okay.
4: I mean, you should
2: my kids, they owe you.
4: You should spend all your money. If you're going to die one day, well, we all die one day, but like if you're going to have that happen, I want to live my life. I don't want to be like, cool, I went to my grave with $12.6 million.
3: I just got a text from my friend Lori. Her and her husband, they boat with us, and then they came to Alaska. They did our cruise. She's like, I think it's time for Bob and I to start skiing. I'm like, yes, do it, do it. Spend your kids' inheritance.
2: Wow. No? I agree.
3: Don't tell your kids I said that, though. They might be mad at me.
1: 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I'd risk it all
0: for you. The songs you're obsessed with now. And the ones you still can't get enough of.
1: Today's Variety
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14: Yeah, I said it.
15: Well, there is something I have loved for a very long, long time. And I know people, they think the first one is better than the second one. But I've held my tongue long enough. I have said, oh yeah, no, you're probably right. Knowing full well that Grease 2, the movie from the 80s, is far better than the original Grease. There I said it.
16: I mean, this might be the dumbest there I said it of all time. Because
15: why?
16: It's not, first of all, nobody, including the people in Grease 2, liked Grease 2. Maybe a handful. Oh, no, I should say that because, Wes, you know what's going to happen. All the Desmians are going to come out and
17: you're
16: talk
17: gonna get
16: about
17: attacked,
16: how.
17: For sure.
16: If you think that Grease 2 is better than Grease 1, then you don't know film.
15: Or you just know more fun songs. You know why? People prefer Grease 2 because there's a stronger female lead. The songs, yes, they're great on Grease 1,
16: Sandy,
15: but they're
16: not
15: really fun on the second soundtrack. It's more campy. I mean, it is really cheesy, which is probably why I really love it. And one word, Michelle Pfeiffer and the boy I had a crush on. I still don't actually know who he is. I just know he was the best. He's the lead, and he was the cool rider. Cue my cool rider soundtrack. Oh, God, this is probably why I like a motorcycle man.
18: Well, I'm looking for a dream on a meat machine with hell in his eyes.
15: Yeah, that's right. Sing it, girl. And she's dancing all hot.
18: It's gonna be wild as the wind.
15: She ends up on the back of the motorcycle. Oh, here it comes. Here we go.

0: gosh, when I was young. Maybe it's because I watched Grease 2 more than Grease 1. I don't know why.
1: We're getting a ton of texts in already. I agree with Dez totally. Dez, are you still drunk? Is the next text message. I disagree. Grease, the original, is so much better.
2: Yeah, I don't know if I've ever even seen 2, which I know is a crazy thing to say. Grease 1's legendary. I've never seen 2, I don't think. And you're bringing up names. I'm like, Michelle Pfeiffer was in a Grease movie?
0: Michelle Pfeiffer, yes.
1: But like, Dez has talked about Grease 2 being amazing for as long as I've known her. But like, that song, if that's the sample, doesn't even hold a candle to the worst song in Grease. Like, it does. I don't know much, but I could watch Grease right now and still love it. Grease 2 sounds awful.
0: It's just such a different thing. Grease 1 is so sweet and innocent and sandy and the poodle skirts. I love it. Don't get me wrong. This takes it to the 80s when the pink ladies were, you know, smoking and wearing jeans, hopping on the back of somebody's motorcycle and singing, I'm a girl for all seasons. Oh, God.
1: Somebody else is coming for you, Dez. I'm sorry. Olivia wins it for me every single time.
0: And best, she's great.
1: Hands down.
0: I'm not saying Olivia.
1: Olivia Newton-John.
2: Oh.
1: Yeah. She was saying Olivia does it for me over Michelle Pfeiffer. Gotcha, okay. Olivia Newton-John played that character so perfectly. It was just such a... Dez is over here snapping her fingers.
0: I love it.
1: It's not even a great song.
0: Oh.
2: That song's garbage.
1: Yeah, it's not good. You think of all the, like, Grease Lightning and, like, Summer Love and all these great songs, and this is the best one you had?
0: No, there's tons. That is just my favorite. I said, okay, Dez, what the bleep? I love you, but no, just no. They did seem a little older in Grease 2. Hope, yes, Dez, totally agree. Ew, Dez, no, she probably likes Mamma Mia. I actually love Mamma Mia.
1: Well, this is, if you want to come to the table with a serious talk and be like, Shrek 2 is better than Shrek 1, then I would have been like, yeah, 100% agree. That's on par with what we do.
2: What's the other one? You always say the Mike Myers movie.
1: Oh, Austin Powers 2. Austin Powers 1 didn't get its legs yet. It didn't know where it was going. Austin Powers 2, he started being funnier, Dr. Evil, because he just tried to be very serious in the first one, and it wasn't great.
2: Home Alone 2 is better than Home Alone 1.
0: I might disagree with that. I like it, but no.
1: I could see them being... I could give you equal, like, because Home Alone 1 is just so iconic.
3: Home Alone 2 is just more fun because it's in New York.
1: And you got to be able to do it, and you got to do the ice cream sundae. Yeah. So I can give you that one. That's 1A, 1B. But, like, Grease 2, I really thought you were coming to the table with something great.
0: Oh, yes, Dez, Grease 2. Let's bowl. Oh, yeah, let's do it.
1: Let's bowl even sounds nerdy. Oh,
2: by the way, she's going bowling today, and she thinks that's a workout. I just want people to know that she said that.
1: You're going to turn your watch off?
0: Hey, somebody said let's bowl, because they go bowling in Grease 2.
1: I get it. That's even how lame that movie is. They're like, let's make a movie about bowling. Kingpin took care of it, and that was all we needed for bowling.
0: It was also a great movie. That was far later. Jeez.
1: I mean, you have people agreeing with you because they follow you blindly. They would go anywhere.
2: That is true.
0: They have a brain and they've seen it and they think how fun.
1: Or they don't, and that's why they like Grease 2.
0: Reproduction. There's a song that's that. Go back to school. Yeah.
1: These are the songs that you're fighting?
2: Right.
0: This one was a not.
2: Over the legendary songs of Grease 1.
1: I don't think you've ever been 100% wrong in your life until this movie.
0: I want to go.
1: Eat West normally defends you. Yeah. This is trash.
0: Dez is too young to understand. Grease was a breakthrough show. So we could break through this stereotypes express. Yes, and that's what Grease 2 was like. I just like it better.
1: Somebody said Catching Fire is better than the original Hunger Games movie, which, I mean, some could agree with.
0: I mean, sometimes the second is better.
1: No, this sometimes, is not.
0: Sometimes it's just a core memory because maybe you saw it more than the other one.
1: No, Dez. I would give it to you if the songs played that you just showed us or were listening to were better. This is terrible.
2: Legendary songs of Grease 1. These songs are garbage.
1: Beauty School Dropout is better than this, and that's not even the best song.
2: Grease Lightning?
1: Go Grease Lightning.
0: Well, I'm going to make you guys listen to all these songs today, and you're going to enjoy it. Man, when she sings A Girl for All Seasons in the school play, and she's crying, she's so emotional because she loves him, and oh, God, I don't want to ruin it for you, but they do end up together.
1: Do you think our old station is hiring?
2: God, I hope.
1: Fingers crossed, because if I don't have to listen to this crap anymore. There I said it. This was a terrible There I Said It.
0: Somebody said Des is 1,000% right.
1: Again, Grease, you have Des far superior. Follow you blindly into anything. You could be like, there, I said it. It is safe to walk into a burning building, and people would be like, you know what, Des, you're doing it, I'm doing it. Let's do this together.
0: Only if you're going to save somebody and you have something over your mouth.

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7: 75617. We'd love to hear from you on a Wednesday.

0: He didn't, because you know what he was going to do? Mug me and kill me. See? He did. I'm muggable and killable still.
1: No, you're still here. So. He didn't do anything. He did get his payback yesterday, though, when we went to lunch.
2: Oh, my God.
1: Myself, Rachel from promotions, and Jess from promotions, all walking outside, and Jess stands around the corner, and she goes, I'm going to hide behind this door, and I'm going to scare him. And I was like, well, we'll see. I mean, she was in a great spot, because you could, I mean, it's really hard to, so we had all moved on, Jess. 10, 30, 40 seconds later, we're all gone, we're around the corner, he thinks we're outside. He pops through the door to TV, and boo! And she didn't even do that much. I don't think I've ever seen Wes jump, react, or get as loud as he did. He's like, oh, my God, you got me. There was no, it was just a simple
2: all of my nipples
1: tip
2: are hard.
1: Of the cap. Yeah. He goes, all my nipples are hard. 10 minutes later, he's like, look, they're still hard.
0: The only thing that would have made that better is if it was filmed.
1: I was going to try to film That's it. It was never going to do it justice because right. where I would have had to have stood. It wouldn't have worked. I would have had to be like around the corner. It would have ruined it. He would have suspected it.
2: And I'm pretty sure we're going to go to HR after this today because it was right outside of Channel 5 and they were live. The red light was on. Dude. So I'm sure it was a little bit loud.
1: The good news is nobody watches. So it's fine. Wow. It's a joke. My God. Why do we have to be so sensitive? Right out of the gate. People watch Channel 5. I get it. God.
0: Do you have any apologies?
2: Yeah, maybe it was some apologies.
0: Megan Newquist?
1: She's not my girlfriend anymore. I found out that her and Wes have a secret friendship affair, and I'm not okay with it. No, no.
0: They say hi to each other when they walk in.
1: They say hi to each other. Then Wes comes upstairs. He's like, she smells different when she's awake. And then it's just weird, and it's like, and now it's awkward, and now I don't, like, I can't. Megan's a friend, and that's all she will ever be. I had to come to
2: me as well.
1: No.
0: She's married with two teenage boys.
1: I don't need to hear the details of
0: that. She's a hot firefighter.
1: I don't know if I would say very happy.
0: No, I talk.
1: The rumblings I put in my own head, I don't think she's very happy. Hey, the rumors that have been coursing through my brain, she's very unhappy.
2: Hey, well, since we're on the topic of creepiness, and my creepiness, is it weird to compliment somebody on their fingernails? Like, you put effort into your fingernails, you want to be complimented on them, correct? Thank you.
1: I think it's how you say it.
0: No, that was one of the least creepy things that you've said to a server. I was like, oh, you know what?
2: Jess and Rachel were so creeped out by it. They're like, stop. But I'm like,
0: no, I said, oh, yeah, those are really nice. She goes, thank you.
3: So how did the gym go yesterday?
2: I didn't go. I said that. You were in here when I was like, I'm not going to the gym.
3: Okay, you did actually say it.
2: Yeah.
3: I just remember you telling us all off for trying to convince you.
2: No, I was like, this time yesterday, I was like, definitely going to the gym, man. And about 9:20, I was like, I'm definitely not going to the gym today.
1: He did. He goes, I need to go to the gym. But man, going to lunch sounds so much more fun. And I was like, Wes said that?
0: Yeah.
1: I was like, damn, we got to pounce. And we did.
2: Yeah.
0: You know that I was definitely planning on doing some really active stuff. And guess what? I did. I nailed it. I bowled. And you guys, you know how I never break 100? Ever.
1: Yeah.
0: Right? And I love bowling. I got 99. I was so bumped.
2: The bumpers are up. You were with children.
0: No, I didn't.
1: You were there for 3 hours. I hope you got 100.
0: No, the second game, 110. I don't know if I've ever gotten 110 before. It was quite a thing. I got 3 strikes in a row.
1: You got a turkey.
2: I would say a turkey.
0: I also, my neck hurts and so does my shoulder.
2: That's why I had to quit bowling. It's a rough sport.
1: Dude, it is, especially if you don't, and I know this sounds insane after how cool we started this conversation out with. It's insane if you don't have your own ball. Like, make fun of Wes all you want for having 3 personalized balls. Every time I bowl with a bowling ball at a bowling lane, for the most part, I always hurt my finger.
3: Yeah, house balls are
1: I don't rough. Know what it is. It always messes up. Like, it twists. It does whatever. I'm like, but I would also probably never go out of my way to get my own bowling ball.
0: See,
1: what?
0: Everybody, Chris and Jacqueline have their own bowling balls and their own shoes, and they used to be on a league. And we're sitting there. We were with, like, 8 adults, maybe, and then tons of children. And, you know, it's Tuesday afternoon at a bowling alley. It just had opened. It was not busy. We all want to bowl once a week. We're like, in the winter, should we just, like, pick, say, Tuesdays is the day, and we just all go? Not necessarily on a league, but where we just kind of go and we have dinner, you know.
2: You're not going to be able to do it at night.
0: No, no, we're talking after school.
2: Yeah, like I was going to say, you said at night. But you have to check out because they have to oil the lanes because the leagues all need to have those lanes perfect.
0: Well, so. The league started right after us, so it was perfect timing. They must start
2: at 6:30.
0: Usually
2: they close, they have a gap. They close between open bowling before the leagues because they have to oil all the lanes and everything.
1: Yeah. Does Taylor like bowling?
0: Oh, he's good. He's really good, and he likes it. Like, everybody's good. I'd really, me and Ashland would really have to up our game.
2: I feel like you need to, as an adult, have your own bowling ball and bowling shoes, though. It's just one of those things. You have to do it. It's a rite of passage as a grown human.
0: But do you have to name them like you did?
2: You know what? I don't feel like when I...

0: supported you there. You supported me in return, and I don't appreciate that.
1: Is this a real thing?
0: You can put whatever you want on there when you engrave it, because you engrave every one of them.
1: Would you gift me engravement on my ball?
0: It comes with it when they drill the holes for you.
1: Oh, it does? Yeah. What am I going to name mine?
2: What does a bowling ball go for these days?
0: I mean, do you really want to know what I say? In my bag of three balls, I'm probably at $1,000 in balls. Now, granted, they don't need to be that expensive, but yeah.
2: Okay, so, I mean, it's not bad. You got all three of them, like, bought and engraved for $1,000.
0: And drilled. And then re-drilled and filled.
1: How much are the shoes?
0: I mean, it depends. You want real fancy, but like my flaming ones that glow in the dark, those are a little more expensive than my American flag ones. And then I have my plain black ones.
2: I support you, but I don't ever want to hear any grief about buying a jersey with another man's name on it, okay?
0: What?
2: Because you have glow-in-the-dark bowling shoes.
0: They're flaming glow-in-the-dark.
2: No shame in your game, but I don't want to hear crap about my purchases anymore.
1: Yeah, you're right. These are pretty reasonable. I can find a ball anywhere from $49 to $109 right now. Gosh, these are cute, too. Pink and... Oh, no.
2: Is that at Ballmark?
1: It's just on the website.
2: The bowling.com?
1: Website. Let's see. And shoes. Which are those?
0: Those ones you can get cheaper. But, yeah, if you're going to spend the money on a ball, you get, like, a Storm. It's a really good name brand one there.
1: Oh, the Curve was one I was looking at.
0: You don't throw Curve.
2: You don't need balls?
0: I do. I've got a pink ball. I've got a red ball. Ooh. I've got a black ball.
2: Now, isn't there... Now, dumb
1: Blue
2: question.
1: Balls.
2: Now,
0: I don't have...
2: Dumb question. Is it like, do you have like a open, a middle, and a closing ball? Or is it like
0: two balls? Now one's my spare ball, which the spare ball doesn't curve. It's just, it's a way like regular straight throwers throw.
1: Yeah, okay. That's how I throw. I'm a straight thrower. I'm not a hooker.
2: Is there one that you can like easily pick up a 7-10 split with? Because that's got to be the hardest shot. Okay, got it.
0: Yeah. Or actually, if you throw your spare ball, if it's 7-10, you want to throw hard into that corner. Never mind. I'm not going to get into bowling on the radio.
2: I'm asking.
0: Like you're being judged by the listeners, YouTube, by everyone.
3: 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And here's what's coming up next.
0: These TV moms need no introduction, but they get one anyway.
1: Ooh.
0: My odd friends come in and explain these TV moms. Can you guys guess which TV mom is which?
1: Gonna try.
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0: Today's Variety KS95. It's Crisco, Dez, and Wes. The NFL is back tonight, baby, if you can believe that. So these guys are going to be tested on if they twin you win about NFL things.
1: Yeah.
0: Don't worry, Dez. I made these very Dezified.
1: Okay, good.
0: NFL questions that are very Dezified.
2: They play in what league?
1: The NFL.
2: Nailed it.
0: It's coming up at 7:35 this morning here on KS95, but it's time to get those morning synapses firing. We got to get everybody's minds working right. These are famous TV moms. Now, I brought in some odd friends, as you can see, standing behind me.
1: Yeah.
0: They're going to explain these TV moms.
1: Okay.
0: You have to tell me what mom it is. Dez, we start with you. Would you like to pass or play?
1: I'll play.
0: Play. Good choice on that one.
3: This TV mom is best known for her large family. In the show's pilot episode, her last name is Martin. We never do find out what happened to her previous husband, with whom she has three daughters. In the show's original season, she's a stay-at-home mom. In sequels, she becomes a real estate agent. She enjoys singing in the church choir.
1: The Brady Bunch.
0: The Brady Bunch.
1: The Brady Bunch. I never thought about that.
2: Oh, see, I'm over here guessing the name of the show.
1: And, oh my gosh,
2: come
1: what
2: on,
1: is
2: you
1: her
2: know
1: name?
2: It, Des.
1: Mom and the Brady
2: you
1: Bunch.
2: You sing it at holidays.
1: Mary?
0: Jesus. Mary Brady.
2: Carol Brady.
1: Carol
2: Stop
1: Brady.
2: Her the I didn't give her the answer. I took it from her because she couldn't figure it out.
1: She wouldn't have thought of it.
2: The Brady Bunch. The Brady
0: Jesus
2: Bunch.
0: Brady.
2: She's funny today. Jesus Brady.
1: Oh,
0: all right. Technically, Des has no points there.
1: Zero.
0: All right. Crisco, would you like to pass or play?
2: I'm going to play.
0: You shouldn't have.
4: This TV mom is the critical matriarch of a highly dysfunctional family. She's the mother of five children. Some had legitimately with her husband. One had illegitimately with her husband's twin brother, Oscar, and one adopted from Korea. Her ruthlessly manipulative, materialistic, and hypercritical personality makes her mostly unlikable by just about everyone and an alcoholic. She's rarely seen without a drink in her hand.
2: Damn, I think it's Game of Thrones, but I don't know.
0: It's not Game of Thrones.
2: I have no idea.
0: It's a comedy. I don't know if any of us watched. Very famous one, though.
2: Is Modern Family.
1: Oh, I watched
0: along those lines,
1: crazy.
0: But
2: I don't know.
1: Oh, it's not Married with Children.
0: It is not.
1: No, they only had two kids.
2: What is it?
0: Lucille Bluth from Arrested Development.
2: Oh, I never watched that show. I know Brooks did, but yeah. I never watched that show.
0: All right, Dez, you're back up. Would you like to pass or play?
1: I'll play.
0: All right.
5: This TV mom is a self-appointed matriarch, believing that because she's the oldest woman of the family and the grandma, she has full authority. A great cook and homekeeper, she has a passive-aggressive personality, often bossing people around and making others feel guilty when she doesn't get her way. Her daughter-in-law once called her a guilt bomb.
1: A guilt bomb. Is this Everybody Loves Raymond?
0: It is, and her name is?
2: Yes.
1: I won't know the name, so I won't get it. Wait.
6: Yep.
0: Think of somebody very close to me.
6: Yeah.
1: Bonnie.
6: No,
2: Marie. It's Marie.
1: Thinking of his mom. Jesus, Bonnie.
6: Jesus,
0: Bonnie. It's Marie.
1: Marie Barone. Yes.
0: Marie Barone.
1: Oh, I loved that show. Really?
2: Never.
1: Oh, I watched probably every episode.
2: Maybe episodes on reruns here and there, but like I'd watch one where it was like season 4, episode 7. I'm like,
6: I used to have to watch it live with my grandma first before I could watch Monday Night Raw.
2: That's funny.
0: All right, Chris, go back to you. Pass or play?
2: Play.
7: This TV mother is matriarch to a most unusual family. Musically gifted witch, she enjoys playing a Japanese shamisen, as well as cutting the buds off roses to leave only the stems, cutting out paper dolls with three heads, making sweaters with three arms, cooking up concoctions for her husband, and feeding meat to her pet carnivorous plant.
1: Oh,
2: that's Morticia Adams.
0: The Adams family. Come on, you didn't get that one right away.
2: I mean, it started making sense like the more I heard it, and I guess I should have taken on the fact that Igor came in here to give the clues.
1: How did
2: you
1: do it?
2: That was really nice that you let him in.
0: That was a perfect one for the Adams family.
2: I was like, oh my God.
0: Morticia Adams. All right, Dez, pass or play?
1: Play.
0: All right.
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1: Is it the Jetsons?
0: It is. The Jetsons?
2: But you need names.
1: I know. Is it Joan Jett?
2: Joan Jett. Oh my God. What is wrong with you today? You
1: guessed
2: Jesus and Joan Jett. I love that you nail the show every time, but you're like, I don't know that. You know what? You need to have more respect for the females on these shows, Des. You don't remember any of them.
1: I also don't remember the dudes.
2: Yes, you do.
1: Jetsons.
2: That's the name of the show.
1: George Jetson. Dang it.
0: Okay. Sexist. Well, George is the husband.
1: Yeah, but he already told me it's Jane.
0: Jane Jetson.
1: Yeah.
0: All right.
1: Yeah.
0: All right, final one for you, Chris. Can you get a pass or play?
2: God, I'm going to be honest. It's funnier when Des plays. I'm going to pass.
0: Make her play.
1: Oh, boy.
9: This TV mother is best known to some as simply Ma, was a school teacher before marrying. Together with Pa, the two lived in the big woods of Wisconsin and the prairies of Kansas before settling in Plum Creek of Walnut Grove, Minnesota. She's known for being kind, gentle, generous, and faithful.
1: It's obviously Little House on the Prairie, and it's Ma. Thank you. Final answer.
2: No, I mean,
1: married to Pa.
2: But what are Ma and Pa's name?
1: Ma and Pa?
2: No, but that's their
1: I've
2: name.
1: I've never heard any other
2: that's
1: names their because nicknames. Their names are Ma and Pa.
2: It's Ma and Pa.
1: Johnson.
2: the old Johnson's a Little House on the Prairie.
1: You know what? Her name was... Gosh, I can picture her face. I didn't actually watch that very much. I know I didn't live here, so I get that it's a big deal because it's like a whole here thing.
2: You never watched that show?
1: I watched it a few times. I'd like to watch
0: back.
1: The new one. I'd like to watch that.
2: I don't want to watch the new one. I think you
0: can. I watched the preview, and I'm like, I don't think I
1: look good.
2: You know what doesn't look good is like a modern-day version of an old
0: show
2: like that.
0: And they shouldn't be
2: like
0: that good-looking, by the way.
2: Come on, dude. You know what you're doing.
0: Yeah,
2: Michael Landon was the only one people had a crush on in
1: and
2: that
1: his
2: show.
1: His wife in the show was Mary Landon.
2: Mary Landon.
1: Karen.
0: Carol.
1: Carol. How many Carols can
0: Carol.
1: There be? Lina.
0: The Caroline.
1: Caroline.
10: Hang on. Chris Godez and Wes will be right back on KS95. And here is what's coming up next.
0: And if you think this has already been interesting, we got a whole show ahead of you.
1: Oh, wait until you hear what happened to me on the way to work.
2: Oh, no.
1: It's going to be a cookie one.
0: You already dent your car again? How do you have another dent in your car, by the way?
1: You don't know anything about me.
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0: Man, what happened on the drive-in today? We find out next on today's Variety KS95 with Chris Godez and Wes.

0: It's Chris, Godez, and Wes. I just felt like that was right. 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
1: 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Now, you're thinking this is a heavy subject, and I get that. 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It's generally a beautiful day. It's people coming together for one reason. Taylor and I are singing. I think Crisco and Wes are going to try to be there. 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
2: It was actually kind of cool driving in today.
1: Mm-hmm.
2: Like, I didn't turn on the air in my car, and I kind of cracked a window, and I went, there's a little brisk chill in the air.
0: It felt like it's Sunday or Monday. I don't remember. They all blur together. But it felt like you could get a little bit of the fall breeze in there.
2: Right.
0: It just felt like it was coming, where it's like when it's cooler in the summer, you're like, oh, that's nice. But then all of a sudden you went, oh, there it is. I feel a chill in the air.
2: I'm here for it, though.
0: Yeah.
1: It's starting to feel fall.
0: Chilly weather.
1: Yeah, it is chilly weather. And Dusty just asked me if I would please make a bread bowl with my sourdough and then make chili to put in there.
0: I actually second that.
1: Okay, would you like to come over?
0: Better request.
1: So that's coming soon. Today, it is going to be sunny, a little breezy, less humid than yesterday, 78. Clear, maybe a little fog toward morning, 64 tonight. Tomorrow, sunny, 78 again. And then Friday, kicking off the weekend, a little windy and warmer. Could see some more humidity, which could bring a possible thunderstorm and a high of 85. It is 61 in the Twin Cities.
2: Crisco, how are the roads looking?
0: The roads right now, West McCain, are not too bad. Just one thing, 94 westbound, and that is at the exit ramp to 7th Street. You want to look out for a crash there. Other than that, the roads are looking good. 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
2: Middle school girls go through a lot of big changes, obviously. Yeah. And at 6:35 this morning, we're going to help them navigate some of those tough, awkward situations they're in probably right now as they start this school year. That's at 6:35, like I said, here on KS95. But what happened to you now on the drive-in?
1: Why? Why is everything...
2: You should get an apartment here.
0: You should just get a driver.
1: I should do all of the things. I just am off to a great start. I got up earlier. Coffee was, like, timed out perfectly when it finished to pour it in my cup. I'm like, yeah, I had my clothes picked out. I showered last night. I get in my little car and I look and I'm like, man, that little car's really holding up. We're doing great. So I back up.
2: I don't know if it's holding up. I said to Crisco yesterday, I'm like, what the hell did she do to her car?
0: Oh, dude, every time you see it, it's like somebody took a wiffle ball bat of it. To it. Well, yes.
1: That's from hitting the
0: cones.
2: I didn't realize that dent was that bad.
1: Friday. No, there's no dent from that. That's a little part. Taylor fixed that.
0: Oh.
1: There's a big dent from when I took it in to get the brakes fixed.
0: Okay.
1: And the place I was supposed to fix it, somebody hit it there.
2: I can't keep up with all your dents.
1: I can't either. And that one, they said they'll buff out because they looked at the camera and they saw that somebody that works there hit it. I'm like, okay, but am I ever going to bring it in there and get it done? It's a piece
2: poo. Okay.
1: So I was early, and I've got a bunch of people in my neighborhood who leave around the same time or earlier, right? Within like 5 minutes. So Matt is one of them. And he could see it was me, and he has a big truck, and he waved, and I went in front of him, whatever. Well, like within 2 seconds, there are like six deer there. And I'm like, oh, I love it. There's normally only like two or three. And then I'm like, oh, man, it's almost hunting season. So I can tell they're grown, right? So I'm like, oh, things are different. I'm like, oh, you better watch out for deer. As I'm thinking that, looking at the beautiful deer, I look straight ahead and there is a huge-ass raccoon. And I smacked him. I ran him right
2: over.
1: You
2: ran over another raccoon?
1: No, Rocky. Then I get a text from Matt that said, now that I'm at work, let's bow our heads in a moment of silence for Rocky the raccoon. He said, I feel terrible.
2: How many animals have you taken out?
1: He was big. He was like a thonk, thonk, thonk. Like, I thought he took off the whole front of my car.
0: You're like Snow White's evil sister who just goes and kills all the animals. You're like, oh, they're all so beautiful. Thonk, thonk, thonk,
2: thonk. You know, you go to that outdoorsman's house and they have all the mounts on the wall for all their trophies. Des should just have all the raccoons and rabbits.
0: Yeah. I don't. And by the way, raccoons. How did you hit it? They move pretty like slow.
1: This was a big fatty.
0: Yeah, so he's not going to move that fast. No. Were you like purposely like, whoa, watch out now, got him?
1: I didn't mean to get him. Like I just got him.
0: I mean, like a deer makes sense. They can scoot out in front of you like crazy. A rabbit or a squirrel, kind of fast.
2: They dart back and forth. I had the same situation this morning with a rabbit. And I'm like, just make a choice, right or left. I'm slowing down for you. Get out of the way.
0: But they never make a raccoon is that same level.
1: They never make the right choice. This happened very quickly. But I felt like I was kind of moved to the left. But unfortunately, so did the raccoon. And you know what? Everybody, turn down the music, please. Dear Lord, I would like to pray that Rocky the raccoon rests in beautiful peace. Is
2: eating grapes in heaven.
1: Eating grapes in heaven.
0: So cute. You named him. Cute. You took his life and then named him.
1: Isn't
2: that more respectful, honestly?
0: I mean, maybe you named him
1: You would interrupt a prayer to the Lord above.
0: Our Lord above.
1: Wow.
0: Needs a break from you because every single day it's something new. She's like, dear Lord, I'm so sorry that I hit Rocky the raccoon this morning. Dear Lord, I'm so sorry that I hit Bubbles the bunny this morning. Dear Lord, I'm so sorry I hit those pile of cones on 94. Dear Lord, I'm so sorry I hit Sally the squirrel on the way into work today.
1: Haven't hit a squirrel in a while or a bunny, but this is my latest and it's been a minute.
2: The animals are moving quite a bit right now.
1: They are. And you know what? I live in the middle of nowhere. When I pull out of my garage, when I'm backing up, I see rabbits like, shoo, everybody's dispersing and things are everywhere. Sometimes the deer are just laying there. I'm like, okay, guys, can we get on the same schedule? Can you realize I'm going to be leaving within this 10-minute window?
0: Can you imagine if Noah had his ark and it was near Dez's home?
2: Oh, my God, like, there'd be nothing. We'd have no animals.
0: I thought we were supposed to collect two of each animal. Sorry, that woman over there has hit them all.
2: And this is on Matt. A little bit. If you know Dez is driving, you should probably be fodder and get out front of her.
0: Yeah, or really?
1: I thought it was kind.
0: And I know it's not fair to throw this all on one person.
1: It's Matt's fault.
0: But this is really Taylor's fault for not waking up this early and getting you to work, getting Dusty to the bus, and getting River ready after that. Taylor, the fact that you let Dez drive anywhere is your own fault.
1: But you know what he doesn't let me do right now?
0: What?
1: Drive the big car.
0: Yeah.
2: It is funny that thing has been revoked. I saw it this weekend. You know why? Because Taylor was driving it.
0: Yeah.
1: I get to pick the kids up in it because they're like, well, she should probably have room in a safe car for that.
0: It's only because it's two children.
2: You by yourself. He's like,
0: He's like, no, I will sell that vehicle before you get back behind the wheel.
1: Yeah. So if you see a poor little silver Prius limping along anywhere in the Wisconsin area, you know it's me.
2: It's that raccoon's fault.
0: Yeah, I was like, don't mention the raccoon at all. If you see a poor injured Prius, the raccoon's dead. And you're like, it'll be fine.
1: Someone's like, please call to check on it. They don't always die. Oh, no. Matt saw it. And it was no longer with us. It had perished. And you know what? Believe me, I'm sure I will get a report from all the neighbors that will say, so you hit a raccoon this morning, huh?
0: I would like to talk to the police of River Falls or whatever city you were in. And I would like to press charges on behalf of that raccoon.
2: I don't think they want to go near her house. They're like, you know, we could be out there every day, dude.
0: Well, they don't want to get hit by her car.
2: True.
0: That's
2: true.
0: The other thing.
2: All right. Trending's on the way next, Ez.
1: It is the Spice Girls. They have a new job. Well, at least two of them do. With a Saturday Night Live character. I'll explain it next. It's on KS95.

0: Chris Godez and Wes. What's trending?
1: Oh, we're going to talk about the Spice Girls next, but first, the Minnesota State Fair attendance. Guys, in the end, the 2026 really Minnesota State Fair was the seventh most attended ever.
2: Take that, Crisco.
1: Seventh,
2: you talked smack to me yesterday. Like, it was going to be way down.
3: It is way down.
2: Seventh
3: it
2: highest.
3: Even, it didn't even get, I mean.
1: It's not bad. It was more.
3: It tapered out in the middle to the end.
1: It's more than you and I thought because the grand total is 1.923 million people.
3: But that's what I told you. It wasn't going to get 2 million. Yeah. And that's where everybody's like, we got to get 2 million. I was like, it's not because it was like 250,000 short of it before it even got to the Monday.
1: Yeah, it said that there were two straight days of record attendance, and then on Tuesday, the fair announced that 159-ish people attended on that last day, Labor Day. So that took us almost to 2 million, but just not quite.
2: It is crazy to think about the number. What do we have, 7 million people in the state of Minnesota?
3: Mm-hmm.
2: And 2 million went, I mean, granted, you have people from Wisconsin, Iowa, and all that, too, right. But it's just crazy to think.
3: Yeah,
2: but it's just nuts to think that amount of people from your state. Go to the fair.
3: I mean, it is, you go there every year and you're reminded why people freak out about it so much. Because yes, I'm sure some people are probably over it, don't care about it, don't want to go, whatever, yeah. Right? But like, if you're a fan of it, if you go and you love it, you're like, okay, this is why everybody freaks out. This is why they put it out for food 2 months before it even starts the fair.
1: They said the amount of influencers that like traveled from other parts of the country, even other parts of the world, to come experience the Minnesota State Fair was like a crazy number this year.
3: Well, Drew Barrymore sent out people again from her show, and all these different people were like, because it was named the number one state fair. People, like you said, the social media influencers came out, but even Cuviette, did you see the stats they put out for their freaking egg rolls and wontons, Wes?
2: Yeah.
3: It was insane. It was like 200,000 wontons, cream cheese wontons, like 70,000 egg rolls.
1: Handmade, every single one of those, hand-pinched for the, you know, the cream cheese wontons. How, and like a million coffees.
3: It was like 7,000 or something like that. I don't remember what it was.
1: Let's look it up because I feel like we're off. But anyways, it's so many, it will blow your mind of the food that they go through of all these places. Okay, so Ginger and Baby Spice, they are in a new ad for Dunkin', okay? And what they do is talk about their long-lost bandmate. You'll hear the name in a minute, but you are going to laugh. It's played by Rachel Dratch.
4: A lot of people don't know, but we originally had a six-member
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10: Every fall, this is what I really want.
11: Should we get the band back together?
10: No.
1: Well, I mean, no, at least,
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1: At least they have a little something going on. Some of the other girls already have things going on. These two do now, too.
2: Right.
1: And now it makes me want a pumpkin spice something.
3: No, you were just off the bandwagon. God, it pulls you right back
1: in. No, you want to know what did it for me? Mm. It's the pumpkin bar.
2: Funnel cake at the fair.
1: It made me ready for fall and pumpkin-y things, and I wasn't quite there yet. Mm-hmm. 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
1: That's right. It's time to pick Team Purple when it comes to the border battle. You can join us for the border battle watch party at Treasure Island's Event Center this Sunday. That's right. Doors open at 2:30. Kickoff is at 3:25. And we're bringing all the game day energy.
2: I can say this. Okay. Crisco is right. Team Purple really shows up. Team Green, you're a little questionable with your antics, your behavior of not showing up and supporting me as your Green Bay Packer fearless leader on that day for the border battle. We're going to have free food and drink specials, big screens, contests. 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
1: Well, and now we're doing, you can actually do the Treasure Island picks where I'm going to do five spins. 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
2: Are we right around the corner from sweatshirt weather?
1: Already there for me, buddy. I'm in my sweatshirt era.
2: That's crazy, though, because it's going to be warm as the day rolls on. I don't want to wear a sweatshirt and be committed to that all day.
1: No. The good news is I can take this off.
2: I mean, you're going to stand around shirtless?
1: I wear shirts underneath my sweatshirt.
2: Okay, what are you, 12?
8: He always doubles up.
1: Yeah, I actually have three shirts on. I have an undershirt on, a t-shirt on, and a sweatshirt.
2: What is the point of that?
1: You know what? What's the weather? Let's talk about that.
8: It's not really going to be sweatshirt weather, except for in the evenings, until maybe this weekend or early next week. Today, get ready for 78 degrees with sunshine. Tonight's impossible fog, 64. Tomorrow, sunny and 78. And then Friday, warmer, a little more humid, chance of afternoon or evening thunderstorms, and a high of 85. But that sweatshirt weather could be Sunday or Monday when we're looking for a high of only 78.
2: Why can't I turn the air off? Legit, you said it was this weekend?
8: I mean, the overnights are going to be, you know, this weekend into the 50s.
2: See, I can deal with it being warm in the house during the day if it cools off at night.
8: It has to cool off.
1: Yeah. I wonder if this is false fall, too, though.
2: Probably.
1: We always get the false spring. Oh, yeah. And we always get the false falls.
8: We are going to see Ken Barlow, I believe, today, and he will tell us. I mean, we've had many false things that happen here, and we believe it every time. But last night at football, it was a warm breeze. And I was in leggings wishing I was in shorts at almost 7 o'clock last night.
2: You know how I kind of figured out when it's still going to be hot is last year we went to your Out of the Darkness walk thing, Des.
8: Yeah.
2: I remember it was super hot that day.
8: Yeah, we're like, oh my God, what is happening?
2: We're also in the sun when you're performing. You're like, I'm melting.
8: I'm melting.
2: I am melting for sure.
8: Late September, you just don't expect that. So, I mean, you just never know, but it still feels like summer for the next couple of days, and it is going to cool down by the weekend.
2: Crisco, how are the roads looking?
1: 94 westbound. There's still a crash at the exit ramp to 7th Street. You want to look out for that, but no major slowdowns. And other than that, the roads are looking good.
2: All right, middle school girls, they go through a lot of big changes. We're going to help you out, parents. 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We help you out with all the big changes they're going through next on today's variety, KS95. We're at FZR Larson.

0: Today's Variety KS95. It's Crisco, Dez, and Wes officially welcoming you to enjoy a good day with us on Sunday. A fine day with us on Sunday watching a football game. It's the kickoff of the NFL season tonight, but we're going to be out for the Viking and Packer game on Sunday at Treasure Island.
1: Yes, we're going to be out there. The game starts at 3:15, 2:30 for the doors to open. There's free food. They put us in the Island Event Center now. Ooh. Tons of things to win. Tons of prizes from KS. Well, more prizes from Treasure Island, let's be honest.
2: And then some prizes really from us. It's for the better.
1: It's for the better. You're going to get hotel stays. You get dinner at Tado. There's so many things to do. And then we just get to sit there and we get to gamble. We do that at halftime.
0: Yeah.
1: But we get to sit there and watch the Vikings-Packers game.
0: If you want to see me rage bait, it's so fun. I rage bait Crisco throughout the whole game. He got better year two. Year one, he was a hearty mess.
1: I was a hearty mess, but this year I've actually fixed it. I've improvised.
2: Good.
1: There's two sides to this event center. I asked for Wes to be on one side and I'll be on the other side.
0: You'd be so sad without me right by you.
1: Vikings fans can go on the one side and Wes and his 3 to 5 Packers fans can go to the left, because that's about all that shows up for him.
0: That is actually true.
1: I mean, it's actually sad and true for
0: you.
1: Show
0: up, please, Packer fans. But yeah, it's all going on this Sunday.
2: So,

0: me even try to figure out, you know, do I get her organized for her locker, or is she supposed to do these things herself or whatever?
1: Yeah.
0: So I feel like we've had a really good start. But I've also noticed just this level of maturity, which is makes me proud, but also is a little bit heartbreaking because I'd love time to slow down. But it has me thinking about other things and other things that happen around this time. And those are things like becoming a woman. Things that haven't happened yet, but things that I realize we probably need to be prepared for. And don't get me wrong, Dusty and I have discussed this. She understands what is going to happen at some point. But the weird thing for, like, me is that it could happen tomorrow or it could happen in, like, 4 years.
1: Sure. Yeah.
0: You really never know. So from my understanding and things I've read, it says starting in about this time that girls should have, like, at their locker, their backpack, something called a period pack. And I'm sure my daughter would die if she thought I was talking about this. But I'm like, hello, every girl goes through this. Sure. It's not a big deal. Every guy should be able.
1: World.
0: Yeah, every guy should be able to talk about this. You know, it's you know, it's life.
2: Can I pause real quick?
0: Please.
2: Let's make tampons free.
0: I think so.
2: Okay. Sorry, it's my one platform. If I ever become a politician, that's what I'm running on.
1: I don't understand why it's
2: why
1: not.
2: Does half of our population have to pay for something that only happens to them?
1: Yeah.
0: And they're not, like, super cheap, guys.
2: Right.
0: They're really not.
2: Okay.
0: And they are necessary.
2: Yes.
0: But so one thing I did learn from my middle schooler, my sixth grader, is that, and they didn't have this when I was young, she said, don't worry, Mommy. I saw that they had stuff, like tampons and stuff, in the bathrooms, and that they were free. We never had that before.
1: Oh, that's cool. I want to say that was at one of our schools.
2: They didn't do it at we went to private schools, man. They tried to pray the period away. Let's be honest. You know?
1: That's probably true. That's probably true.
2: Our father, it won't happen.
1: They're like, go to that machine. Trust me, it's okay. Gotcha. You're not allowed to have that happen.
0: But I feel like I guess I just want advice. Like, what do you do? What do you send? Is everybody doing this? Is not everyone's like, isn't middle school the same as junior high? I mean, technically it is, but they changed the name.
1: They just changed the name. But then somebody else said, I graduated in 02 just like Crisco did, and it's always been middle school for me.
0: Really?
1: It was junior high when I was at St. Agnes. But I think the bigger thing is here, Dez is looking for some help. You can call, join the conversation, 651-989-5795 if you have any advice.
2: People say it's not a radio conversation. I disagree.
1: I don't know why.
2: Every girl is going to go through this. Every woman that's listening has gone through this.
0: Yeah.
2: Why is this not? I'm a father that has a daughter. I know she went through this. She's 24 years old.
1: Well, right. And why is the stigma around it so like,
2: right.
1: Ooh, gosh,
0: so
1: we can't
0: dumb.
1: Talk about it. It's like, what? Why? What do you mean? Everybody goes through it. And that's probably something we want to get away from is that it's like, ooh, I can't talk about it.
2: Exactly. Boys go through it to a much different degree. But you see a 12-year-old boy and he's crying nonstop. He's going through it.
0: True. It's all about just hormonal changes and growing up. And you go from a little kid to, you know, to start being an adult.
2: Right.
0: And yeah, we can't stop it, though I would like to stop time. And I was joking. My daughter literally can just, she has just become this girl that, well, is not embarrassed to talk to me about anything.
2: Young woman.
0: Yeah, a young woman. And I'm really proud of her. But I also want to set her up for a really great, I don't want her to have that horrible experience that you hear about in school.
1: Yeah, well, and somebody texted, a law was passed where female products have to be available in every school for free.
0: Oh.
1: Good. So, and good. That is good because that is something, like, you don't know when it's going to happen. And the fact that it's there for them and readily available.
0: Okay, because that did make me really happy. And then I thought, well, is that just at the beginning of school or whatever? But, yeah, because I said, okay, I did send something with her, but I know there's more, and I keep hearing about, like, this period pack and, like, you can buy things that are already put together, but should I do that?
1: Somebody said put an extra pair of pants and underwear in the pack.
0: Okay, yeah, that absolutely makes sense. When I was young, it's not like my mom didn't talk to me about these things, but nobody ever got me prepared. You know what I mean?
2: I feel like it was more of a stigma then. You're right that they were like, well, we don't talk about that.
0: Which is so silly.
1: Oh, somebody said, I'm a teacher. In most schools, those products are free and available in the bathrooms or the nurse's office.
0: That
1: being said, everyone should have a little emergency kit in their backpack or locker with all the essential things like Advil, extra clothes, pads.
0: See, I never thought about that.
1: Yeah. It's just to have it in case. The fact that you have it at school now sounds super helpful and amazing.
0: Yeah.
2: Maddie and Lindstrom, what's your advice here?
3: Yeah.

0: So I have a 13-year-old daughter, and when she was around age 10, we went on this website called Red Dot.
1: Okay.
0: And it's a really awesome website that has, like, a specialist that shows videos, and then they have, like, teen-sized things for your daughter.
1: Yeah.
0: And it comes in a discreet bag that they can just put in their backpack.
1: Okay, that is exactly what I'm looking for. And I want it to be, like, a fun thing that she would have in her backpack. You know what I mean?
0: Yeah, I get that totally. And, so still to this day, she uses it.
1: Oh, sweet. Okay, I've written down this website, reddot.com. Thank you so much. I appreciate it. Okay, there's a Midwestern mom that just did a video about this, somebody said. I don't know. I mean, I know one person said this isn't a radio conversation. I don't know. This is real life for me right now. This
2: for
1: is
2: everybody.
1: My first
2: for
1: time.
2: Every parent.
1: Yeah. And this is my first time navigating this time of life for her. And I just want her to have a really good experience through all of these things, because
2: right.
1: I know the people who are like, oh my god, it was the worst thing ever, it happened, and then I didn't have any clothes, and I just don't think any child should have to go through that embarrassment.
2: Right.
1: There's special underwear these days, Des. I'll get those. Oh, nice little heat packs for cramps, a game changer. Okay, this is our I've raised three girls through this. I sent that the little pouch with all this stuff, and it was small enough to be in the locker or the backpack.
3: Hmm. MT and Vadnesites, you say they sell these in stores now?
4: Yeah, they do. I just saw it on the news the other night.
1: Oh, really?
4: Talking about selling the period packs. And I don't remember if they just mentioned Target or if Walmart had them too. Or,
1: okay.
4: I'm not sure what's all in it, but you know, I used to keep stuff in my backpack. I mean, you could get like an extra cosmetic bag, for makeup or whatever, and have an extra pad or tampon or whatever in that. And in terms of the Tylenol, a lot of the schools now, you have to have, permission, like a parent permission slip to even.
1: Yeah,
3: my son had migraines, and I had to have a whole written thing from a doctor for him to even take Advil.
1: Oh, shoot.
4: Yeah,
1: I'll look into that, because we had to do that at the old school. But, again, this middle school thing is all new.
3: Put it in her backpack.
1: Just put it on there.
2: Yeah.
1: I mean.
3: And you have to say, you have to take it discreetly, because you're going to get in trouble if you're seen with that. But
1: by handing it out. Here comes the Advil dealer.
3: All right, did we help at all for you, Des? I mean, it's kind of like a love my listener, but I feel like people gave you some pretty great advice here.
1: And somebody just said people should be talking about this so nobody feels alone. Somebody said it's a great radio conversation. People just, and all these, thank you. I will read all of these, take all of this advice, look into all of these things. This is the perfect text to wrap it up. Better to be prepared than not.
2: Right.
1: Amen.
3: Agreed.
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0: Crisco is fist bumping there for a second.
1: Nope. I was dabbing my pen on my tongue to make sure it's ready to go.
2: You did not do that.
1: I did dab, dab, dab, dab, dab, dab.
2: On your tongue?
1: Yeah, don't tell me how to live my life.
3: There's a million pens over there. Don't do that.
1: Don't do that.
0: Welcome to Vine Rankings. I give you a category. You rank items as they come. You don't know what's next. No swaps, no takebacks, just gut instincts and potential regret. Football, NFL season starts today. And I thought it'd be a fun take on the football season starting. Fictional football coaches.
1: Okay.
0: Coaches from TV shows and movies.
4: Okay.
2: There's one that I'm saving for one, and you better have them in there.
0: We'll just see. Okay. So to start off with number one.
5: You know, it's every coach's dream to experience the highest level of idiocy that his team can muster. And gentlemen, collectively, us coaches, we are living a dream.
0: I already saw a look from Dez as if she had no idea who that was. That would be Coach Eric Taylor from Friday Night Lights.
2: Mm-hmm. I love him, though. What's his real name?
0: Kyle Chandler.
2: Kyle Chandler. I love him in everything he does.
0: Have you seen Lanterns yet?
2: I haven't because it's a superhero. I lost it right away.
0: Yeah,
2: like,
0: same. But apparently it's really good. And I'm a huge fan of his, so I might watch it. But yeah, number one, Coach Eric Taylor, clear eyes, full hearts, can't lose. Number two, four coaches in blind rankings, fictional football coaches.
2: Which, by the way...
0: Oh, go ahead. Go ahead.
2: You chose him for Friday Night Lights, not Billy Bob Thornton.
0: The TV show is light years better.
2: Ooh.
4: I've never seen the TV show.
0: The TV show, I will stand on that.
2: Okay.
6: Tonight when you go home, I want you to brush your little teeth. I want you to wash your little faces. And I want you to dream the sweet dreams of football glory. Because tomorrow we're going to crush the little giants into smithereens. What do you say, man?
0: That is Kevin O'Shea from Little Giants, also known as Ed O'Neill, the actor.
4: Damn, that's tough. I love him.
2: All right.
4: It was very inspirational.
2: Well, these are good, by the way.
1: I mean,
2: it's fun.
1: You gotta. This is going to be fun for Dez because she doesn't know. I mean,
2: yeah, these are all like legendary shows and movies.
0: Yeah, I want to see if you get any of these, too.
1: Okay, here we go.
0: Maybe I should just ask after.
1: That's a good point.
0: Coach number three.
7: First string offense, take water. Give me a huddle. Dummy-o's. Follow your dummy-o QB to the mud first scrimmage.
8: Think about it now.
7: Moxon, pick it up. Your attitude's earning you left right now, boy.
1: You don't know that one?
4: I don't think so.
1: Varsity Blues? Coach Kilmer?
0: Yeah,
4: Coach Bud
0: Kilmer.
4: I haven't seen that in years.
1: Jeez.
4: I loved that movie, though.
9: Varsity Blues.
0: Yeah,
2: first, a little bit of a regret on that one.
0: All right, next up, coach number four.
10: Once the quarterback has the ball, he fakes to the left. No, he fakes to the right. He doesn't fake. He thinks about fake. He pretends to fake. I don't know where I am.
2: You been playing the foosball?
1: It's the water boy, Dez.
4: Okay.
0: That is...
1: Dez doesn't give one rip about this category today.
0: Coach Klein. Also, from the water boy, Henry Winkler.
4: I like
1: Coach
4: him.
1: Klein.
2: Okay,
1: yeah,
2: I know it's coming.
0: I just got to say the actor names at this
2: right?
0: point.
2: I know it's coming, and I'm really disappointed.
4: You do?
2: Yes, of course he's going to play Remember the Titans right now. But that's not the one I wanted right now.
1: Oh, is he really?
4: You don't know.
1: If he does, that's going to be
0: if
1: my
0: Dez doesn't
1: five.
0: Know this one, I give up.
1: Damn it.
0: Remember, football coaches.
11: You are truly great at everything you do out there.
1: Oh, thank God.
11: Except for one thing.
12: My left foot cross.
11: No. Jamie, I think that you might be so sure that you're one in a million that sometimes you forget that out there you're just one of 11.
4: Like that is the most inspirational football coach ever, Ted Lasso.
1: And that should even count for you.
0: That's football.
2: I'm so mad about this.
1: It's the only time she popped her head up.
2: List. I started off giving you so much kudos. Now I hate you, bro.
4: I love it.
2: My favorite ever. I use it.
0: I know.
2: Use it on my kids all the time. Yes.
1: Yeah, I know.
0: I thought about using it, but.
1: I mean, I am actually more. I'm upset that we didn't have Coach Boone on here.
0: Yeah.
1: Like from Remember the Titans.
2: I thought for sure you were going to save that one for last. And I was
0: I thought about it, but I of course, it's blind rankings. Okay. You got to have a twist.
2: I got you.
1: I'm going first. Okay, number five. Never seen it, so therefore he's number five, Ted Lasso. Number four, Coach Kilmer, Varsity Blues. Boy, oh boy, was he a real jerk in that movie.
0: Yeah, he was.
2: He's a great coach.
1: I mean, that's it checks out
0: coach.
1: That you thought he was a good coach.
0: Yeah, you would love
1: you were Coach Kilmer of all your teams.
0: Playing through all those injuries.
8: Are you injured?
1: He's got a statue erected of himself in Wisconsin. He's like, that's right, Coach West. Number three, Coach Taylor, Friday Night Lights. That's you said it was the TV one, right?
0: TV one,
1: never
0: yes.
1: watched the TV one.
0: Oh,
1: the movie one was great. Number two, Kevin O'Shea, even though he was a bad guy, he learns the lesson in the end. Little Giants, Des, if you haven't seen that, shame on you. That. Number one, Coach Klein, Water Boy. Water sucks. It really sucks.
4: Okay.
1: Des has no idea. Des just wants his whole thing over. She's like, can we be done?
0: I love that. I've seen
4: Waterboy.
0: That scene, too, is so great that I played the clip from when he shows the water that he serves.
1: Oh, yeah.
4: Okay, I'm going to go next. Number five, Waterboy. Number four, Little Giants. Number three, Friday Night Lights. Number two, Varsity Blues. And number one, I'm so glad I saved it for last, Ted Lasso. Boom.
0: I like that you just said the titles.
4: I know. I don't remember their names. I know there's a Kilmer for Varsity Blues. And that's about it.
2: All right. I had, at five, I had Necessary Roughness. At four, I had The Program, the movie The Program.
4: Buddy, that's not...
2: At three...
4: It's not what we just did.
2: I had Friday Night Lights, the original, the movie, the better one.
0: Nope.
2: At two... I had Remember the Titans, and at one, I had Any Given Sunday. Thank you very much. I did my own list. No, I had Little Giants. Never seen it, by the way, Crisco.
1: Oh, really?
2: Never seen Little Giants.
1: I don't know if it would hold up for you now.
4: You don't think?
1: It's good, but we had Roman, my nephew, watch it. Could not have cared. He's like, oh,
0: yeah,
1: boy,
0: that
1: sucks.
0: Is a childhood movie.
1: Yeah. Like Annexation of Puerto Rico?
0: Yep. Once you get past a certain age, there is a threshold for sure.
4: Well, is Rivers at seven still could watch it?
0: Oh, River would love it.
2: Yes. Waterboy at four. Liked it. Great movie. But I was saving for other ones. Varsity Blues at three. I wish that one could have been higher. Kilmer was one of the greatest coaches of all time. Friday Night Lights, again, the movie far superior to the TV show. And Ted Lasso. I'm okay with Ted Lasso being at one.
4: Ted Lasso was a football coach, though. But he just was so inspirational.
0: And I'm glad people pointed this out, by the way. Fictional coaches.
2: Yes.
0: Coach Boone is...
1: Oh, good point. Yeah, I didn't even think about that.
4: It's based off of
1: a real person. Yeah, and then who's the other coach in there? It's like Will Patton or something?
2: Just passed... didn't he just pass away?
1: Bill Paxton? I don't remember his name. But yeah, I don't remember his coach name in the movie.
2: Yeah.
1: That is, I told you, that's my favorite movie of all time. Remember the
2: Any Given Sunday.
1: That's a great movie, too. I love Any Given Sunday. Jamie Foxx, come on, dude.
0: Great movie.
1: God, now he's going to
2: I'm going to watch that quote now. It's the greatest quote of all time.
0: I'm going to watch Friday Night Lights. I'm telling you.
2: The movie.
0: Yeah, the TV show. That is on my Mount Desmore.
4: You guys are all pumped up. This is exciting for football season.
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0: know about you, but I've got a busy couple of months ahead, but some very exciting months. We've got some things going on at the Lookout Bar and Grill that I want you to be part of. 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
0: Now, who's this guy to my right? I feel like we haven't seen you in a month.
19: Well, I haven't. That fair gets everybody's schedule screwy, doesn't it?
0: Yeah.
14: We missed our weather daddy.
19: I missed you guys terribly. I needed a good laugh all week long.
0: How was your fair?
19: It was good. It was actually good. Yeah. I picked out, you know, part of the problem is we have to pick out a different outfit to wear at the fair.
14: Oh,
19: and we have 20 minutes to change here before the bus leaves.
14: Because it's a more dressed down, casual Ken Barlow.
19: So Teresa helped me put two outfits together for every day. So all I had to do was pick and play. It was much less stressful.
14: She's the best.
20: You have to have that many outfits?
19: I have to wear a suit during work. And then at 7, I have to change into my summer Ken.
20: Oh,
14: but you looked good. You came and visited us the one day. You just looked great.
19: I felt great. Thank
14: you
19: so
14: much. Pull it off.
19: Yeah, it was great. I hope you guys had fun. You guys were there a lot.
14: We were, and we had a blast.
19: I'm glad.
20: It just sounds so four-string.
14: We had so much fun.
20: According to management, we had a blast.
14: No, we did.
19: It's going to be sunny today. A beautiful day, actually. Getting a little breezy this afternoon. 78 degrees, just a beauty tomorrow, too. Maybe some storms by Friday night.
0: Thank you, Ken. 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Crisco, how are the roads?
20: Well, well, well, Wes. Not too bad. Wayzata Boulevard. Did you see that? They did a thing where a bunch of the Minnesota Vikings players had to say cities.
14: Oh, really?
20: And it's everyone. Wayzata. I can't even say it. It's Wayzata. So wrong.
0: What did my wife say? We first moved her. Wayzata.
20: Wayzata. Oh.
0: Wayzata.
14: Yeah.
20: So funny. Wayzata Boulevard in both directions. The road is closed, and that is going to be until the end of September. So please go ahead and watch out for that. It's between Dakota Avenue South and Colorado Avenue in St. Louis Park. 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
0: Secrets is one of those old classics, but it's always a good time. What's your guilty pleasure? 75617. Send them on over. We're going to do those secrets coming up right after trending, but bring them furiously to us.
20: Please.
0: We need a lot of secrets. We didn't get a chance to mention it before. So what's your guilty pleasure? That's coming up next.
18: Crisco, Dez, and West. Here's what's trending.
14: Okay, we got some new Girl Scout cookies, even a new audience, if you will. We're going to talk about that. But first, Hawaii. What is happening here? They are under a state of emergency after Hurricane Lowell brought dangerous weather to the islands yet again.
0: This one's hitting Kauai. What the other one hit? Was it there too?
14: I can't remember. But they're saying that it, like, Hurricane Lowell slams Hawaii with life-threatening rain. And I mean, the latest is that state of emergency. But I'm looking at, oh my gosh, them picking up the pieces yet again. Oh, it's such a beautiful place. It's just such a bummer to see this. Yeah, the winds 90 miles per hour.
20: Man.
14: It's Hawaii's first ever tornado watch, with those wind gusts and stuff coming in.
0: And that place is already windy when you're in Hawaii.
14: Windy and rainy and all of that. So last 24 hours, the island of Kauai has been dealing with this. Rainfall reached up to 2 inches per hour.
0: Well, that's insane.
14: In the overnight.
0: And that side, if you've ever seen the beginning of Jurassic Park.
14: Yes.
0: Yeah. The north side of the island looks like that's where they filmed it. And that side, they get all kinds of mudslides because it's super steep over there. So I bet they're just dealing with all that stuff, too.
14: Great. Great, great. So, anyways, updating you there. This is kind of cool. Stevie Wonder is going to be touring major cities to celebrate his 50th anniversary of his Grammy winning album of the year. 50 years since that. I mean, here's just because, you know, some of the songs you just might see him playing. Tickets go on sale tomorrow. The actual anniversary of that album was September 28th of 1976. My gosh. 50 years ago, and he's going to hop back up on that stage and do his thing.
20: The coolest thing is how albums have started coming back around. My mom had all of her original albums from back in the day, so she has all of these, like Stevie Wonder, some of the original Beatles albums, and my nephew, Roman, got a record player, and he listens to them, and you can hear how different it sounds, but how amazing it still sounds.
0: Do you think they could kick off the shows with him and Shaq having Stevie Wonder drive? You ever seen that video?
14: No.
20: So funny.
0: In his driveway, and Shaq had Stevie Wonder drive.
14: Shaq's
20: like, he can see. He drives the vehicle all the time.
0: It's so funny.
20: Oh, it's so funny.
0: Watch it.
14: Okay, I will definitely watch that. That sounds awesome. Okay, there are three middle school students in Montana that are being called heroes after they helped rescue a missing woman. This woman was found underneath a bridge. Apparently, they just heard somebody saying that they were really cold.
1: We heard her, like, saying, like, help, help me. Call 911, please. I'm so cold.
21: Had to help her.
1: Feels really good because, like, people know me as a hero. I did a good thing.
14: Yeah, three kids, River, Xavier, and Arnold. They're like, okay, there's something wrong. I heard, I think there was a longer interview with the chief of police saying, at that age, a lot of kids hear something and it kind of scares them and they run away from it. And this case, they didn't do that. They did the right thing, and
0: they
14: called 911 and they saved a life.
0: That's
14: which
0: awesome.
14: Is, yeah, really fantastic. Now, the most important part of this What's Trending segment, Girl Scout cookies. They have revealed two new cookie flavors, and one is for the dogs.
20: That's right. It could be the hit of the Girl Scout season next year. Patch Pals is a blueberry muffin flavor soft-baked dog cookie. First time you can buy your dogs a $6 to $7 box of dog treats.
14: Let's not think about that.
20: And the other new one is called Girl Scout Sparkables, allergy-friendly, gluten-free, nut-free, vegan cookie, so your sister can have it, Wes.
14: True.
20: And it is a crunchy oatmeal cookie with chocolate chips and colorful sprinkles. Sound super great.
14: I mean, it just sounds, and it looks just kind of, you know how like a monster cookie looks? Where it's, you know,
20: it looks like
14: oatmeal-y.
20: A monster cookie attempt.
14: It looks like a good-for-you monster cookie.
20: Yeah. Yeah.
14: But, I mean, it wasn't.
20: I'm going to go with the...
14: What's the news I was wanting?
20: Caramel delights. Yeah, I guess I'll go with the traditional ones, the tagalongs.
14: Yeah, geez. When Thin can
20: mints.
14: You... When, like, is it already almost Girl Scout cookie
20: February.
14: Season? Oh, we've got a long way.
20: They launched
0: the circle
20: flavor.
0: On your calendar? How'd you know
20: that? No, because we just talked to a Girl Scout and her family at the State Fair, remember?
14: Actually, you can start online shopping begins January 12th.
20: Oh, how did you know that?
14: Because it's in this article.
20: Okay, good one.
14: Even earlier than you thought.
20: I'm good. I'm over Girl Scout cookies.
14: Sticking with the Thin Mints.
20: I can't, dude. Listen, I'll always buy and send off to support the troops. I like, other than that, I'm like $8 a box of cookies. I'm like, I'm all right. $7? I don't know what they are now.
14: Hold on. It looks like they're in the works. They could be announcing even more Girl Scout cookies. I'm just saying. This one could be a sandwich cookie. We'll talk about that later. This has not been confirmed, but I cannot wait.
19: Oh, God.
14: All right. His eyes have rolled a couple of times back into his head. That's what's trending. It's brought to you by Roku, America's number one TV streaming platform.
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0: Sometimes the best secrets are the simplest ones, right? 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
3: My guilty pleasure is getting my nails done every 2 weeks.
4: Make sure you compliment the person on their nails.
3: Yeah,
4: you did it. My new thing. You smell good and you have great nails. I'm going to compliment you.
3: And you do.
2: And that's why I've never gotten a compliment from Wes. Worst.
4: You smell good every morning. You put on cologne this morning right before I walk back in the studio.
2: No, I didn't put it. Yeah, whatever. It's fine.
3: My guilty pleasure is a handful of dark chocolate chips after dinner.
2: That's like Ken Barlow's guilty pleasure is eating frosting out of the tub.
3: And by he the literally scoop.
2: By the scoop. When he was recovering, I brought 5 tubs of frosting to him.
4: That's all.
2: I said, hopefully that will last you the month.
3: I wonder if it did.
2: I don't know.
3: My guilty pleasure is chips and top the tater, even for breakfast if it's in the house.
2: I get, don't get me started. Doritos, nacho cheese with the top the tater is the only way to go.
3: Sounds great.
2: It's the only way to go. I mean, a regular potato chip is great, Dad, but the vehicle is the Doritos. It's untouchable.
3: It sounds great. My guilty pleasure is dropping my daughter off at a sleepover and then doing absolutely nothing until she gets home. I love that. Smut books. That's my guilty pleasure.
4: Gosh, I didn't realize that was such a thing until about 2 weeks ago.
3: It is crazy.
2: Huge. It's raunchy town.
3: I wonder, I mean, I keep saying, and I forget about it because this is how my brain works. I'm like so in. I'm like, yeah, I'm going to read or at least listen to a smut book. And then I forget about it and I never do. Is this what gets me to read?
2: I
3: could see loving that. It's just a real escape from reality.
2: Right.
3: You know?
2: You have the longest drives ever. You're in the car for like 2 hours a day and you have a book a day gone.
4: I don't really need her yearning after aliens, though.
2: I mean, I could. It'd be pretty crazy, though. She's like, ooh, ET phone me.
3: I could come in with some news stories all the time.
2: Sure.
3: All right. My guilty pleasure is and always will be dark chocolate. It is just the best.
2: Only works with salted caramel.
4: Really? Ooh. Oh, just plain dark chocolate all day, every day.
2: There's no flavor to it.
3: Oh, no.
4: Oh, my God. It's so flavorful.
2: It's flavorless.
3: Jaca got... I thought milk chocolate was the way of the world. I thought that was it, except my mom really loves milk chocolate. And ever since I really started hanging out with her all the time, it's like dark chocolate or bust.
2: It's way healthier.
4: Very basic B.
3: It's basic
4: dark,
3: B.
4: Dark chocolate, you're real classy.
3: Tracks. It's like for those who don't have coolers.
4: Yes.
2: It's like I saw yesterday, the mini corn dog, the beef Wellington is the fancy version of the mini corn dog.
3: That's all it is. It's pastry around meat.
2: It's upscale. Mini corn dog. I was like, that's accurate.
3: Well, that's funny. All right, Doritos with melted cheese on top. Oh, that's my guilty pleasure.
2: Poor man's nachos.
4: Yeah.
3: My guilty pleasure is Krispy Kreme donuts. I can't get enough. They're so freaking delicious. As a middle-aged man, my guilty pleasure is dressing as a woman from time to time with a little winky face. Guilty pleasure is just hiring someone to clean my house twice a month. That's amazing. First crack of the morning, Diet Coke.
2: Oh, yeah, the old DC. On a Wednesday, did you just replicate the sound? Thank you. Oh, there it is again.
3: Oh, Crisco, Cool Ranch Doritos are also good with Top the Tater. Somebody'd like to let you know.
2: Oh, I'm a Cool Ranch
4: purist. Don't act like he hasn't done that.
2: I've never done it. Never really? Once in my entire life. I've only done the nacho cheese ones. I'll try it. I just feel like that's a lot of flavors on flavors. You know what I mean?
3: Yeah, it's a lot of like garlicky, ranchy sort of
2: like
3: a flavor.
2: The ranch is its own thing. Yeah, you don't need anything for that vehicle.
3: All right, reality.
4: Eating shrimp like a whale.
2: Eating shrimp like a whale. You're just tossing it in your mouth. Are you eating the tails too?
3: Yeah. No. Oh yeah. Yeah.
2: It's amazing. Just chucking them in like I got it.
3: Yeah, they don't peel and eat in the ocean.
2: Yeah, that's true.
3: Reality TV shows, they're my guilty pleasure. All right, we've got so many more. We'd love to hear your guilty pleasures. Keep them coming. 75617. We do it at 8:20.
4: NFL season kicks off tonight, and some NFL teams have legendary uniforms, legendary cities. And we put these guys to the test. If they twin, you're going to win Twins tickets for right around the corner September 26th. That's on the way next.
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4: We start with you, Ken. According to one scientific study, the most universally liked scent on the planet is what?
22: Fresh, clean laundry.
4: Laundry. Ooh. Great guess. Not the answer. Dez.
3: Vanilla.
4: Vanilla. Not the answer. Crisco.
23: Gas.
3: Oh, jeez.
23: I love that.
4: Are we talking gasoline?
23: Gasoline. Yeah, well, not that kind of gas. Nobody wants that gas. Unless
3: That's it's what like I that thought. One.
4: All right, like, give you a second chance. Fruit. Think fruit.
3: Oh, apple?
4: You cut in line of Mr. Sorry. Barlow.
23: I say apple.
3: Your turn.
22: Orange.
4: Orange, incorrect. Apple, incorrect. Crisco.
23: Okay, so what was the question again?
3: It's what's the universal smell?
4: Universally liked scent in the world.
22: Don't say gas.
23: I'm
22: going
23: to say, I'm gonna say blueberries.
22: Lemon.
4: Close.
3: Oranges.
4: Lime. He already said orange.
3: Oh, you Lime. Did.
4: Lime is correct.
23: Nailed it.
4: Lime.
22: Really?
4: I couldn't even scent.
22: I couldn't even name that.
3: Right.
22: It's one of my favorite scents.
3: Lemon is probably my favorite, but lime.
23: Lime is great, though. Lime is great, and that's why didn't 7-Up just change their whole entire recipe? It's not lemon-lime anymore. It's lime-lemon. Lemon. They went lime forward, which I was like, I didn't know I needed lime soda, but here we go.
3: Did they really need to change it just to flip the names?
24: I tried it yesterday, by the way.
23: Is it good?
24: It's
23: the same.
24: The same.
23: It's the same. Got
24: like, it. Maybe you smell just a hint more lime, but I wasn't impressed.
22: Did Sprite do that survey, by the way?
4: For sure.
22: It's lime lemon now. Guys, we've got sunshine out there. A beautiful day today. We've got a lot of sun. A lot of wind will pick up this afternoon, but it's going to be fresh out of the northwest, dry air, and a high of 78 degrees.
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23: And we have a few crashes to let you know about right now, slowing things down in the Twin Cities. And let's see here. The first one is 13 northbound, and that's at Rhode Island Avenue and 126th Street West in Savage.
3: You know.
23: There's a Rhode Island Avenue in Savage. That's right. Rhode Island. And then 13 southbound, debris on the roadway, and that's at River Hills Drive in Burnsville. Other than that, the roads are looking good. 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
4: 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Can Dez and Crisco get on the same wavelength? If they twin, you win. 651-989-5795. 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If they can do so, you're going to the Twins game on September 26th. So call right now. We play next. 651-989-5795. 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

0: Friday, KS95. It's Crisco, Dez, and Wes. We met a real star of the Minnesota State Fair. We had a chance to meet this person. They were probably under 10 years old, wouldn't you think? She handed out kudos, delivered some advice, gave us a little bit of lectures. Somehow, she was probably the most important person we met at the Minnesota State Fair. Thank you to everybody that did come up, but she was probably the most important. That's right after 8. You get a chance to hear her here on KS95. But right now, if they twin, you win. Abby in Lakeville, how are things today?
1: Things are great.
0: We've got a 4-pack of tickets for the Minnesota Twins game versus the Rangers on Saturday, September 26th at Target Field. The NFL season does kick off tonight, so these guys were asked 5 random questions off the air. And if they can twin on 3 of the 5, you're going to go to that game, okay?
1: Awesome. Sounds good.
0: All right. The first question was asked of both these guys. Des, we start with you.
2: Okay.
0: Which NFL uniform is the best looking in the NFC North outside of the Minnesota Vikings?
3: Sure.
0: In the NFC North.
2: And you know, I get confused with the North, South, East, West of the football stuff.
3: Of our own division?
2: I can't remember who is in it, so I'm...
3: Half the teams are the teams we talk about.
2: Okay, so then what? I'm going to say that again.
0: What NFL uniform is the best looking in the NFC North outside of the Minnesota Vikings?
2: Just because I think the color is...

0: which NFL city are you choosing?
1: Come on, baby.
2: I feel like recently it has changed. It would be the Las Vegas for the... You didn't pick Las Vegas. Oh, my God.
1: Was there a north, south, east, west, or this? It could be anywhere.
0: Any city.
1: How could you not pick Miami?
2: Because Las Vegas is better than Miami.
1: Miami is so fun.
2: Miami's football team is terrible.
1: There's a whole song about it. Welcome to Miami.
2: No, it's okay. You didn't know Las Vegas had a team. Got it.
1: I did.
2: I don't think you did.
1: I shall reference it later.
0: Okay, we're going to skip three and go back to it. We're going to skip three and go back to it because I have a feeling Des never answered this one.
1: I mean, I did, but I didn't answer that one last.
0: So we're
1: going
0: to skip to the fourth question. If you had to wear one NFL team's colors for the rest of your life, which color would you choose? Purple, not allowed.
1: Yep. I instantly know this one.
2: Green.
1: Black looks good on you all the time. The Raiders from Las Vegas.
2: I chose the Buffalo blue and red. Buffalo Bills.
1: Really?
2: Yeah, I love. Oh, my God. I grew up a Buffalo Bills fan with the Vikings.
1: But those are your two favorite colors?
2: Yeah.
1: But it had nothing to do with the teams. It just was
2: your
1: color.
2: No, it's the color. I love the the blue and red from Buffalo.
1: I stand by wearing black all the day.
0: Okay, so you got none, right? So I guess we'll just do these other two for fun. Sorry about that, Abby.
2: Sorry, I guess we need caller 9 since Des doesn't know anything.
0: Yeah, 651-989-5795. Let's answer these ones, though.
1: Mm-hmm. Can't fight about that. Miami is far better.
2: No, it's not.
0: Let's see if you can go. Wait a second. If you guys can go 0 for 5, we'll give Abby.
1: Well, it's probably a chance.
0: Which NFL stadium would you most like to experience or is the best experience in the NFL? Des.
1: I've only been to a couple of them, but my most fun I've had a couple of times was at Lambeau Field. You said you want to experience it.
0: I thought for sure you would say Lambeau too, Crisco.
2: You can also see other stadiums.
1: That's the most iconic.
0: You can say of all the baseball stadiums you've been to, Fenway's your favorite that's how you would be at Lambeau.
2: But then I think about like the Los Angeles Rams and Chargers Stadium. You said how amazing that was.
0: I've never been there.
2: Isn't that the one? Oh, no, but Allegiant. I want to go to Allegiant is what I put down as my answer. Allegiant.
0: Okay, final one because I was waiting for this one. This one's hilarious. Which NFL team in the AFC only has the coolest logo, Crisco?
2: Buffalo Bills.
0: Buffalo Bills. I knew you were going to say that, Des.
1: I realize now.
0: AFC only.
1: I was thinking of other things at the time, and this is not a team. I picked the Colorado Rockies because I like the mountains, but that is a baseball team.
0: The Denver Broncos would be right by
1: them. Denver Broncos. That's what I meant. Denver Broncos. Still? Yeah, Denver Broncos.
2: I love that we not only got a baseball answer out of you, then she scolds you for trying to get answers during the show she was busy with other things.
1: I was talking
2: about the bowling party she went to yesterday, and she says the Colorado
1: Rockies. I just was thinking of that, but what I meant was the Denver Broncos.
2: You did. No.
1: I don't really like the Bronco, though. I like the mountains. I don't like the little horse thing.
2: That would have been a terrible answer.
1: And that little horse that is outside of the Denver airport is a creepy horse. Have you seen that horse? It's a weird horse. I got lost in it so many times.
2: By the way, it's the story of your lot in life. I went around Tamarack Village yesterday. Got out in two seconds.
1: You did. Well, the sick brag.
2: Thank you.
0: Okay, caller 651-989-5795. In case anybody was keeping track at home, they did go 0 for 5.
1: It's the first time ever.
2: I mean,
1: we've gotten zero.
2: We should have known. We talked about football with her in the car for 3.5 minutes, and Des just interjects randomly at minute 4 and goes, "Yeah, that sounds great. What else do we want to talk about?"
1: Didn't know if you had other interests.
3: Crisco, Des, and Wes on KS95. Here's what's coming up next.
0: So Ethan loves his girlfriend and starting to feel like he's dating more than just her. He's dating her whole entire family.
4: I also want to date my girlfriend sometimes, you know?
0: So what does he do? He's wondering how he dates just her and not her whole family. Going to help him out coming up next with Love Him or List Him on today's variety KS95 with Crisco, Des, and Wes.

0: Congratulations, Jeff in Newport. He got those Minnesota Twins tickets. 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
1: It's time for Love 'Em.
2: Could he be any more perfect?
1: Or List 'Em.
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0: Ethan, good morning. How can we help you today?
3: Hey, guys. So I've been dating my girlfriend for a little over a year. She's like a six-year-old daughter, and I don't have kids. For the first year, she kept the daughter and me, you know, separate, which I completely respected.
4: Yeah.
3: But about 3 or 4 weeks ago, things got serious enough that she finally introduced us to each other.
0: Well, that's good.
4: Yeah, it's a big step.
0: Yeah.
3: Yeah. I mean, her daughter's awesome. We get along really well. She likes me, and I genuinely enjoy spending time with her. You know, we go places together, we play around, and, you know, everything's been great.
4: Okay.
3: Here's where I'm struggling, though. Since I met her daughter, we have not done one thing alone together. Like every date, every outing, every activity, the daughter comes with us every single time. So I finally asked her if maybe we could have one night a week where we get a babysitter and just have some, you know, adult time together, go to dinner, see a movie, have drinks or something.
4: Yeah.
3: Just, you know, time for us for as a couple, right?
4: And how did that go over?
3: She did not take that well. Her argument is that I knew she had a daughter when I started dating her, and now that I've met her, I should accept that she's part of the package and, you know, want to be with her and with us all the time. So she basically feels like asking for alone time means I don't want her daughter around. But that's not what I'm saying at all. I really like this kid. I, you know, care about her. I have fun with her. I'm perfectly happy doing family stuff with both of them most of the time, but I also want to date my girlfriend sometimes, you know?
0: I get that. I mean, I feel like even people that are in regular relationships need to go just date each other every once in a while, like you and Taylor do.
4: Yeah, I mean, you do need adult time in general. And it is kind of crazy to go from just adult time and then, boom, flip of the switch. And I understand, but it's just a lot.
0: Well, Crisco, I mean, you could probably attest to this. You date a lot of women that have kids, and you become the babysitter all the time. So how does that get over with you?
5: I felt like that was a shot at me. I'm just trying to sit here and listen to the story, and you have to come
0: sorry
5: like,
0: about
5: listen,
0: that.
5: Listen, I can't help but dating at 40 means you're guaranteed to be dating somebody with kids. That's just part of it. I don't think that's a bad thing. I mean, if you're in your 40s, I could swipe left or right on any person on there. Every single one says, has kids, don't want more. And so it's a thing. So, yeah, that's always it for me. You don't have to single me out.
0: Okay, back to you, Ethan. Sorry
5: yeah,
0: about
5: go
0: that.
5: Yeah, go on, Ethan. I'm sorry. He's a d-
3: Yeah, so, I mean, what my question is, like, am I being unreasonable? Or is it, like, completely normal to want some separate couple time? Like, if you're a single mom, how would you want to be approached about this, you know? Like, what do you think? My boss gave me a gift card for a boat tour on Lake Minnetonka, and I want to use it in the next couple of weeks before it gets chilly. But, I feel like it's the kind of romantic thing, and I want to just go with us. But, I don't really want to bring her kid.
4: I mean, I love my children, but I don't need them to be everywhere with me all the time.
0: Oh, yeah. Agreed.
4: But, I don't know. This is a tough situation because it's you made that big step. You know, if you're a single mom or even a single dad, how would you want this to be handled?
0: Yeah, 651-989-5795. 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
0: 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We just talked to Ethan, who started dating a woman, like he said, a year ago, I think.
1: Yep.
0: And never really got to meet her daughter until recently. Well, now when they go out to dinner, to anything like that, the daughter comes along. And he's like, I just want to date my girlfriend from time to time.
2: My question is, like, am I being unreasonable or... is it, like, completely normal to want some separate couple times? Like, if you're a single mom, how would you want to be approached about this?
0: So let's help him out right now. Olivia in St. Paul, what is your advice for Ethan here?
3: Hi. So I don't think he's being unreasonable at all. However, I would be interested in knowing if maybe she has a history of dating other men and maybe they've taken that step, but then... they've rejected her or it hasn't worked out. And maybe that would put her kind of on the defensive for, like, I think it's a reasonable request. But if that's something you've been through a lot, you hear that word and you're like, oh, I'm being rejected. I need to defend myself. And, you know, when you're on the defensive, you can't really hear what your partner is saying.
1: That's true.
3: So I would just be interested maybe if that is something that he knows, if there's any way that he could... rephrase it and offer reassurance maybe, or try to approach it a little differently and make it clear that he loves spending time with her, but adult time and alone time is still important to him.
1: Yeah, he's not like shunning the child and saying, I don't want to be around her. Just, I kind of want to go on dates with you sometimes.
0: Right.
1: Maybe do it in a sweet romantic way.
3: Yeah.
1: Awesome. Thank you for calling.
3: Mm-hmm. Of course. Thank you.
0: Katie in Lakeville, what's your advice for Ethan on love him or list him?
4: Hi, I'm also a single mom. I have my son 100% of the time. I'm also in the dating era of my life.
1: Good for you.
0: Never need a sitter. Crisco's available. Crisco Radio on Instagram. Sorry, go ahead.
5: You're welcome.
4: My son is old enough. I no longer need a sitter, but when we started dating, I did need a sitter, and sitters are expensive.
1: True.
4: So that could be something that's on her mind, that, you know, it's like for the first year, the sitter is a lot.
1: Yeah.
4: However, I do not think he's unreasonable. You're developing a relationship. You need that couple time. I'm 2 years into our relationship. We need that couple time. I say, sayonara, see you, son. We're going out to dinner.
1: Do you think he could, like, offer to pay for the babysitter? Or would
4: I think you definitely could. I'm like, if you watch social media nowadays.
5: Hell no.
4: A lot of people are saying that's the gentleman thing to do. I don't expect that from my boyfriend because it's my kid.
1: Yeah.
4: He has his own kid. I expected that I pay for it, but sitters are expensive. It's like $20 an hour at a minimum for sitters nowadays,
5: or at least 50. Maybe
4: he could discuss it with her and be like, is that maybe the issue?
1: Yeah.
4: But, I definitely think couple time is important, especially when you're still technically in the early stages of developing a relationship. If it's all about family time now, it's probably not going to develop as he wants it to.
1: Right. That's really good advice. Thank you so much for calling.
4: Yep.
1: Lot of texts coming in this. They are obviously looking for two different deals. I am a single mom and agree with adult time every now and then. He has brought it up and she's already had a hard time with it. So maybe she's not the one. He had every right to ask for couple time. Without it, it might not last. It's healthy for all couples. Maybe they could do one adult date a week and then one kid day out. You know, so you kind of get a little of everything. I'm wondering if she, like, did she have to spend so much money in that first year on babysitters? You know what I mean?
0: Right.
1: And that maybe is kind of like, oh, finally, I don't have to do that. Or if this is just like she has kind of been burnt in the past by introducing her daughter to people she was dating and waited this long and is just so excited.
5: Man, I don't know. Is she looking for someone to help raise her daughter? It sounds like she prefers to be with her.
1: Here's a good idea, a suggestion. Surprise her with the boat cruise and have a babysitter set up. Wonder if she'd like that.
0: Oh, this dude on the hook for her babysitting. Well, she made that baby. It's her responsibility, not his.
1: But does he want to hang out with her without? Maybe it's not a sitter situation, but if you're trying to think of all the things it could be.
5: I mean, it depends on how bad you want to go out with her. Like, if you're willing, right? Like, if you want to go out with her really bad and that's an option, I know for you, Wes, you're like, absolutely, I mean, not. I'm not paying for a babysitter, but somebody might.
1: Or you totally
0: reversal
1: would.
0: Of that. A reversal of that, I was a single dad when I met Marie. My kids were young.
1: Yeah.
0: I didn't go, hey, if you want to go out, Marie, you're going to have to kick in on this. You'd have been like, I didn't make those three kids.
1: But also, there could be a baby daddy in the picture. You know what I mean? There could not be a babysitter situation at all. We don't know. I don't know. Do you know?
0: I don't know.
1: Having a date night is healthy for any relationship. We're getting so many of those. Yeah, do a family fun day and then a date night with just the two of you. Everybody is saying that you are not being unreasonable, sir. That dates are good for everybody.
5: That's good. I mean, that's this didn't go the way I thought it was going to go, but I mean, now it could end up, or just pay for the babysitting, it sounds like.
0: Oh, my God. You're just trying to get me. You're rage baiting me on this one.
5: I'm not rage baiting you. I'm just saying it's a simple thing that a man could do in this situation if you want to go on the date so bad with you and her. I don't understand what the problem is.
0: Okay, you have dated a lot of different women with kids. You would have paid for the babysitter for them?
5: I don't
1: care.
5: Yes,
1: he would.
5: I mean, if it was something where we were in the same situation as this, would I do it to make it better for her? Yes.
1: And yourself.
5: And myself.
0: You're on the drugs.
5: It would have been like, I'm not on the drugs. I told you I've never been good at dating, so this is probably why. Because I'm like, yes, I will pay for your babysitter. Or, you know what my luck would be, is I'd offer to pay for the babysitter. She'd be like, why don't you stay and watch the kid, and I'll go on a date with somebody else.
0: I feel like that's happened.
5: Hmm?
0: Huh?
5: I didn't hear what you said. I got loud in here.
1: I feel like you really just need to talk to her and see what the holdup is and why, you know?
5: And Wes, how much would you pay per hour to be on a date?
0: Well, to be on a date. I'm not. No, I'd pay for the date.
5: For the babysitter, though.
0: Zero.
5: How much would you pay?
0: Zero.
5: Oh, you hate kids. Got it.
1: Oh, jeez.
0: Sarah in New Richmond, let's take one last call here. What's your advice for Ethan?
1: Help.
6: Hi. Well, so I would just say he seems really interested in her. So
1: yeah.
6: If you present to him. Well, there's my son. If you present him like an idea, you're excited. Say, here's something we can do. The three of us, be excited about it. Show that you still want to do those family things. Let it kind of simmer down a little, and then say, hey, I also have these boat tickets. Is this something we can get a sitter for? You know, approach it like that versus just going straight to babysitter once a week, you know?
1: Yeah, that's maybe too like, this is what I want, I'm man.
0: How does this guy give
6: up? Yeah, just show you're still interested and still want to do the kid thing, and he's into it.
5: Wow, Des turned so fast on this poor guy. Yeah. He's trying to come up with different things. Des like, me man, me want date.
1: No, I was totally on board with him. Like, if he wants to go out with her, if he needs to pay for the babysitter, then maybe do it.
5: Agreed. Yes, agreed.
1: I just say you got to do what you got to do.
0: Unbelievable.
5: Listen. That's all. I didn't have anything popping. I didn't think anyone was going to
0: listen. Ethan, I don't think we helped. We just fought with each other about this whole situation.
5: Ethan, go to your bank, Blaze Credit Union, pull out yourself a couple of hundos, and just put that towards babysitting money, and you've got yourself a date.
0: He's not wrong. Go to the bank, and then go to Deja Vu.
1: Oh my
5: that's not
1: my
5: a bad
1: God.
5: Idea. Right, but on your way, make sure you have enough for babysitting and the club.
1: Wow. Okay. Good luck to you, sir.
0: All right, on the way next, forget the rides and the food. We may have found the biggest star at the Minnesota State Fair this year. She's tiny and wise beyond her years. So we get a little piece of her mind next.
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0: Today's ride at KS95, it's Crisco, Dez, and Wes. This is super interesting. Ken Bartlow, are you into pumpkin spice things this time of year?
1: Yeah, I do love the pumpkin spice stuff.
0: Dez is back into it, even though she said she was going to swear it off this year. But did you see for the first time in a decade, McDonald's is no longer doing pumpkin spice?
2: Really?
1: What?
0: Yeah, McDonald's is no longer doing any kind of pumpkin spice beverages.
2: But you know what? Never have I once had a pumpkin spice beverage at McDonald's.
1: I haven't either.
2: It's not even on my radar, so maybe that's why.
1: Yeah.
2: So, yeah.
1: I do love my pumpkin spice in the winter. This is I'm going to say something controversial.
2: Yeah.
1: I love the eggnog coffee.
3: No. Can I give you something controversial? Best way to take a pumpkin spice, get your biggest one, right?
1: Yeah.
3: Order it, and then walk it over to the sink and dump it in there. And that's what you can do
0: with
3: anything, pumpkin spice
0: too.
3: And the eggnog. Just grab it and get it, stir it up, mix it up so it's right consistency, and then just dump that SOB right in the garbage.
2: We all agreed the new one, I believe it's Starbucks. It is a...
3: Banana bread chai. Yeah, that one I can get behind. But the pumpkin spice, you can just put a little bow on it and then just tip her right into the garbage. Right into the garbage you go. $8, $9, you just saved yourself a gut rot sandwich.
1: I was going to say, that's $9 or whatever.
3: Yeah, they're not cheap. That's what I'm saying. That's how much I don't like pumpkin spice. I'm willing to let that $9 go down the drain.
2: We just learned this about you today.
3: Yes, we did. Thank you, Dennis.
1: I can't stand it.
3: I'm so sick of pumpkin spice talk. I love fall, and you know what pumpkin spice does? Ruins my fall experience.
2: Let's just
3: stick to cider.
1: That's all it took?
3: It's been ruined for a long time, Ken.
1: I wonder if there is a pumpkin spice syrup you can put into your own at home.
2: I bet
1: it's not the same.
2: No, you can buy, I used to buy a pumpkin spice creamer, like back in the day.
1: Ooh,
2: and you just pour a little in there and you're
0: set. I feel
2: like
0: I dated her once.
1: I'm a creamer guy. Mm. I like sweet cream.
2: I'm strictly black coffee these days, except for a very special latte.
3: I feel like we should get to weather.
1: We're introducing the weather with a fall taste. It's going to feel a little like fall this afternoon. Windy, temperatures in the 70s, but mostly sunny. There are a few clouds out there. That's all we're going to see today. Just a gorgeous day. Get out and enjoy.
0: 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Get your deck on. Crisco, how are the roads?
3: The roads right now are not too bad. We have a couple slowdowns in the area. It's, let's see here, 94 eastbound. There's about a 7 to 10 minute delay, and that is at Highway 55 and exit 230, and that is in Minneapolis, slowing things down again about 7 to 10 minutes. We also have another spot to let you know about, and that's 694 southbound, a 10 minute delay, and that's at Stillwater Road and 34th Street North in Oakdale. Other than that, the roads are just looking okay. 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
0: What's your guilty pleasures? Keep them coming. 75617. These are great. It's going to make your day. You're thinking about that thing like, oh, what makes my day every day? That does. That's your guilty pleasure. 75617. We're going to do those at about 8:20 here this morning on KS95. But we met the coolest person at the Minnesota State Fair this year.
2: We did. And it was a sweet little girl named Amelia.
4: Hi, my name is Amelia. There's some things I wanted to say about you guys. Dez, you just need to keep being a great mom. Crisco, you need to speak more kindly about yourself. And Wes, you upped your manners game a lot since you came here. Keep listening to KS95.
2: He's the sweetest, cutest thing.
3: I think the funniest moment was when she said, she comes up and she goes, do you guys believe in the products that you talk about on the radio? And we said, yes. I go, don't I look like somebody who loves pizza, especially from Carbone's? And she, without us missing a beat, yeah. Yeah, you do. She goes, and then Dez, of course, has to just keep asking questions. What was the one in question? What was the product in question? Carpets. Crisco and his carpets. Don't really believe him.
2: He doesn't look like he's a man who cleans his carpets. Well, he doesn't, because Zero Res does.
3: And I said, I strongly believe in them. And she said, I'm over it.
0: And then we talk about that stuff. We record her, or Des records her. And then we're like, thank you so much. She's like, I wasn't done yet.
3: Oh,
2: yes, I have more.
3: Didn't she follow it up too? She goes, why do you have such a really, really tan line on your neck? Because my shirt was like moving over. And she's like, your neck is so tan and you have such pale shoulders. I'm like, sorry.
2: She's very inquisitive.
3: Yeah, she was. She's very smart, very funny.
2: And I think her mom texted yesterday. She's in school, so she didn't get to hear her 30 seconds of fame. But hopefully her mom will be able to tell her.
3: Well, we can also send it to her. I mean, it'd be fun.
0: That's awesome.
2: It's so fun. I just love it, though, because people come up and say a lot of things to us. Some are super sweet. Some are the exact opposite. So to have something nice said about every one of us.
3: Right.
2: Including Wes. How sweet was that?
0: What was that supposed to mean? Hold on.
2: How sweet was that? You really upped.
0: That was backhand. No.
3: Oh, for sure.
0: Okay.
2: You've really upped your manners game. How adorable. And she came up like, I've got some stuff to say.
0: Why were my manners bad when I started here?
2: Buddy, and you just needed to manage them. I know you've always been sweet at your heart, at your core.
0: I feel like there's a bud.
3: I mean, he's very much a Sour Patch Kid. You're sweet on the inside, but you're sour on the outside. Huh. You know what I mean?
2: But if you get the sour part off, then it's just all sweet.
0: You don't have to keep spiraling here.
3: No, I just mean like so much sour to chip away at. It's like you're like 90-10 Sour Patch Kid. You know what I mean?
2: That was sweet.
3: That was sweet. That was so nice of you. What's wrong? Why are you so upset?
0: I'm not upset.
3: You seem upset.
2: He's just disappointed.
3: Disappointed.
0: You guys chose this as an opportunity to pile on.
3: Nobody was piling on. Mm. I have said from day one, I thought I've been better with not insulting myself as much. And she clearly did not think so. She's like, you're too mean to yourself. And I don't think I am.
2: I think you've also gotten better. And I mean, she really just picked things that we truly probably all need to work on. Like, I try to be a good mom, not always the best.
3: Mm.
2: You need to talk nice about yourself, Crisco. You don't always. You have upped your manners game, but not 100%. You know what? I take it back. I'd like her to repeat maybe some nicer stuff about us.
3: Yours was great. You're a great mom. And then Wes is, you're working on your manners game, and that's very good. And then Chris goes, Wes, you got to be nicer to yourself.
2: This was actually far better than I thought.
3: It always ends up far better than you thought
0: you.
3: Anybody who comes up to us at the state fair, they're like, Wes, boy, have you grayed a lot. Crisco, you lost that weight. Still hasn't made you a better person.
2: Oh, yeah.
3: And then all of a sudden, Des gets there. God, we just love you. You're our beauty queen, and you're just the best person in the world, and you're the greatest mom, and everybody loves you.
2: No, nobody says that. Sometimes we just look at each other.
0: Back a half an hour ago. You'd lie to yourself when we did the If They Twin You Win.
2: Yeah.
0: You were awful at that. People were like, Des, you did so much better than I were.
3: She
0: said the Colorado Rockies was her favorite team in the AFC, in the NFL.
3: In the NFL. And somebody said, Des, you did way better than I would have. You are such a star, and I can't stop looking at you as my hero. You could literally go on the air and say, I took a rabbit BM. And people would be like, gosh, we love you.
0: She talked about murdering a raccoon on purpose this morning. People are like, I had that accident too, Des.
3: That's
0: you purposely ran over that raccoon. Oh, blessed art thou.
3: That's a better example than mine was. Mine was bad. I heard it. I just couldn't get out of it. But you can literally say anything.
2: Boys, do you see what happened here?
3: Yeah.
2: Everybody is right. You guys are mean.
3: Poor Wes could be like, I'm broken up and I'm distraught. I heard a poor little animal tape, but I did save it. I brought it to the vet, and everybody would be like, Wes, you stupid man. You
5: bring back Ryan. He's terrible. Ryan wouldn't have killed a raccoon.
3: Rage baiting, awfulness. And then Des is like, I slammed into that thing going 97 miles an hour, and boy, oh boy, it's not alive anymore.
5: It was a whole family of them. I took them all out.
3: How's your car, Des? Oh, my God. Did you need some wine?
2: I do.
3: See,
2: this is why I drink. It's you boys.
3: Oh, don't put that on us. You've been drinking for 47 years.
0: To recap, thank you, Amelia.
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0: Your guilty pleasures coming up with secrets right after trending.
1: Chris Godez and Wes, what's trending?
2: Okay, something happened at the U.S. Open that has never, ever happened before. It is absolutely crazy. I don't even know how it happened. But first, we need to talk about the Minnesota State Fair because we did have some record-setting days, two of them.
3: The first two.
0: Yeah, Crisco.
3: The first 2 days were record-setting, and normally it's like the weekends we break this. Like,
4: nobody came to the fair this year.
3: I said it was
4: the most disappointing fair I've ever been to.
3: No, it was only disappointing because of you. Because you didn't eat any food. He's like, you know what I don't like? Anything fun.
2: But it ended up coming in as the seventh.
3: Lord, Jesus. I think she was just
0: going to hell.
2: I almost died.
0: You know what that is? That's karma.
3: Mm-hmm.
0: That's karma for how she just treated us.
2: No, it's karma for this disgusting thing that you gave me that you pretend
0: is food.
2: You know
0: what? You asked me for a month for this protein bar.
2: It smells so good when you eat it.
3: She must be really hungry. She chewed on it for a bite, and she goes, it's not horrible. And then she goes, that nasty bar you gave me.
2: It's only because it's making me choke. But the Minnesota State Fair this year was the seventh most attended. So only those first 2 days were crazy busy. I just think the kids going back to school in such a weird, random, and early way, in a lot of cases, it affected it. So, but we did get almost 2 million people, which when Crisco, you and I were talking yesterday, we thought we'd be at like, what, 17, like 1.7, 1.8.
3: No, because it was at 1.725, and I was like, there's no way they'll get to 2 million, but I thought it'd be like 1.9, like 1.8, 1.9.
2: Yeah.
3: So, listen, the record, I think, is like 2.2 million.
2: Yeah, and I think the businesses did really good this year. May have been less people, but dang, when you look at the list of things that people bought.
3: I mean, we referenced Cuviette, the egg rolls. It was like 57,000 cups of their coffee, their Vietnamese coffee, which
2: 50,000.
3: 50,000 cups of coffee.
2: TJ was it about 1,000 of them.
3: 98,000 people served during the state fair. Think of the millions of people that went through there and 100,000 people went through that line.
2: We need to look and see how many cookies Sweet Martha sold. I mean, I can only imagine.
3: I'll look it up.
2: All right. So this happened, the longest U.S. Open game ever in history. This game of tennis lasted 4 hours.
0: Yeah, it ended at 3:30 a.m., which I think is Eastern time because it's played in New York.
2: It's New York.
0: So what time is that here? 2:30?
2: Jeez. I mean, what are there regulations of a certain amount
0: of
2: breaks?
0: Play until it's done.
2: Jeez.
0: I mean, they get bathroom breaks, which is always weird because they, you know, tennis players abuse that.
2: Oh, they do?
0: If they're not doing well, they're like, oh, I have to take a bathroom break, and they have to give it to them.
2: Oh, then they go in and they're like, come on, you got this. Come on, hit that ball. Motivate.
0: Yeah. Believe. You just want to cool off the other person if you can.
2: Four
0: and a half hours, you said?
2: Yeah.
0: That's crazy. Could you imagine, if you're there,
2: I would be out.
0: Do you get irritated? Sorry. You're like, okay, I just want this to be over.
3: Probably.
0: 4.5 hours at any sporting event would be a long time. I think I've been to like a couple baseball games that went to extra innings. I'm like,
3: I don't want to do that.
0: No, I don't. You know why? They cut up beer in the seventh inning.
2: Exactly.
0: I don't want this to go 13 or 14 innings.
3: Sorry, I actually watch the games for the baseball.
2: Hot dogs and for the beer.
0: Thank you, Dez, for being my supporter.
2: We're like real Americans.
0: Thank you, Dez.
3: I've officially taken you out of anything sports. You don't even get to go to games anymore. You don't even know the teams in the actual sports that they're playing.
0: Okay, I'm back to his side now.
3: Damn. Yeah, thank you. You're like, you're mad. This is a football game. Go Colorado Rockies! Woo!
2: I would go to them and say, go Colorado Rockies
0: what
2: at a baseball game.
0: Did you see in the NFL last year when you went to games?
2: I saw the Vikings and the Packers and the Lions.
3: Oh,
2: I think those are the only
0: three.
2: Three
0: teams played, huh?
2: Oh, and
0: Lambeau.
2: No, the Packers were the Vikings.
0: Okay.
2: And the Lions were the Vikings.
0: The year before, you went to the Titans, so there you go.
2: Yeah.
0: I remember more teams than you do.
3: Back on track.
2: Okay. Wow. It's the ugly side of it.
3: And while you say that, they sell roughly about 1 million cookies a day. They, on a good day, can hit 3 million. They usually get 15 to 20 million cookies out in the fair.
2: And again,
3: Sweet Martha's.
2: Sweet, sweet Martha, you upped your game this year. I don't know what you did. Put a little extra love in there. They were so good. Ginger Spice and Baby Spice, all the Spice Girls, they have got a new gig. And it's an awesome new advertisement for Dunkin' Donuts.
5: A lot of people don't know, but we originally had a 6-member Pumpkin Spice.
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10: Total banger.
11: A little bit sweet, a little bit nice. You wanna taste my pumpkin spice?
10: every fall, this is what I really want.
6: Should we get the band back together?
10: No.
11: Do British people always sound like witches when they laugh?
3: I don't know. That laugh sounded as if she was, like, going to kidnap somebody.
0: Right?
3: She was
2: Rachel Dratch is so funny.
3: Yeah.
2: And, yeah, she does a real wicked English accent. Right. She could be a member. You know what? Maybe they just take those two and they just add in some new Spice Girls and hit the road. Think that could work? I mean, Journey has a new lead singer, yeah. I mean, for a long time. But other bands do it all the time. Queen.
0: Who's the holdout? Or is there a couple holdouts for
2: I think
0: Spice
2: it's always
0: Girls?
2: Posh.
0: Is it really?
2: I mean,
0: what does she need?
2: She nothing. She's right. Got a gazillion dollars, a hot husband. Life is good.
3: And she didn't like the Spice Girls whole situation when she was in it in the first place.
0: Imagine how good they could be if the Spice Girls and NSYNC all reunited and did a tour, a stadium tour. Could you imagine how amazing that would be?
2: See, I thought the Spice Girls would be one of those bands that maybe would go to the Sphere.
0: Yeah.
2: Gosh, come on. Dreams could come true. Do we need to pray again today? Dear Lord, please let the Spice Girls get back together.
0: Your second prayer of the day. Don't you want to interrupt her again?
3: No, I won't say a word.
2: Amen. That's what's trending. 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
1: Hang on. Chris Godez and Wes will be right back on KS95. And here is what's coming up next.
0: Send over those secrets, 75617. 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
1: So many good ones. I'm going to kind of rock through these. I'm obsessed with double stuffed Oreos. Mm-hmm. My guilty pleasure is Hershey's chocolate with Lay's potato chips. Now, do you do the melt and dip form, or you just do bite?
0: Dude, I don't know, but I can tell you what will make Wes sick to his belly. That my dad would take the bottle of Hershey's chocolate syrup and just squirt it right in his mouth.
1: Oh, yeah.
2: That's better than eating it with the chips, though, I feel
0: yeah,
2: like.
0: Yeah, true. Well, the chocolate chips.
1: Yeah, is so
0: it
1: good.
0: Always goes well with it. Yep. Salty and sweet.
1: BK double bacon cheeseburger for breakfast with ranch on the fries.
2: Does anybody have guilty pleasures that aren't food?
1: No.
2: That's the question.
1: It's not looking like. Oh, I got some, guys, because I'm
2: smelling my
1: on
2: wife's
1: this.
2: Armpits.
0: That's your guilty pleasure.
1: Scanning receipts and earning points.
0: Oh, so dumb.
1: Yep, your wife taught me all about fetch.
2: And they were doing it at the fair.
0: Dude, I know. She was going through all of them. And how many gift cards have you locked in on?
1: I've got points. Marie has never locked in on any. You just keep them going.
0: She has.
2: I don't think she's ever cashed them out or whatever. I think
1: she has like a million points. I have a plenty to get coffee gift cards, Amazon gift cards. I just haven't.
0: So you just don't capitalize.
1: Not yet.
2: It keeps accruing.
1: Yeah. You don't ever lose them, so you'll get more and more. Sweet, spicy chili Doritos with top the tater. Everybody's trying
2: to top the tater. But the chips, yes.
0: No, I get it. See, you don't have a dairy thing. That sucks for you. But like for us, I can eat top and I'm going to eat it every time.
1: Oh, my guilty pleasure, sleeping in my own bed. You must have children that wake you up in the middle of the night and get you up into their bed.
0: Oh, it sounds like that's a personal problem.
1: No, actually, now Dusty's a rock star. That was mine I had to deal with. Now, poor Taylor.
0: Oh.
1: He gets called up to River's bed pretty much every night. Okay, my guilty pleasure, back to Tex, is smelling my cat's breath.
0: I get it for puppy breath.
2: No.
0: Ew. Puppy breath is the best.
2: Any puppy breath.
0: No.
1: My guilty pleasure is logging off of my home office computer and walking downstairs instead of driving an hour home. Amen. Vegging out after work and watching old shows I grew up with, like MASH and Star Trek, Looney Tunes. Mixed in with mindless stuff like The Masked Singer and AGT. That was from you for sure, Crisco.
0: Listen, I'm always going to support AGT. I haven't watched it at all this season, but I did watch. Is it Coyote versus Acme or Acme versus Coyote? The movie. Remember the one we were talking about with John Cena?
1: I think it's Acme versus Coyote.
0: Watched it in theater. Amazing. Loved it. Back to you.
1: Oh, this is funny. My guilty pleasure. My man driving fast and rage baiting people. That could have been from you, except for the my man part. Well,
0: yeah.
1: My guilty pleasures, purses and handbags. Another person obsessed also with fetch and my guilty pleasure is Caribou Coffee. My guilty pleasure is watching all of the 90-day blank shows, Fiancé, whatever the other things are.
2: Greatest shows in television history.
1: Except I call it my smut.
2: Greatest shows in television
0: history. So if Wes ever misses your phone call, by the way, no, it's because he's watching a 90-day show.
2: Mm-hmm.
0: 100%. He's like, no, I'm busy. I've got so many work meetings.
1: Here's one I could definitely get down with is Below Deck. And here's one we should all just live by.
2: Below Deck is great, too.
1: Yeah. Mm-mm. I don't feel guilty about any of the things that I love and make me happy. Thank you for sharing your secrets.
2: On the way next, you remember them, you've praised them, you've told them they changed your life, and then you come across them and they don't remember who you are in the least. It's a little bit hilarious and a little bit humbling all at the same time.
1: Sad too.
2: That's next.
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0: The Minnesota Renaissance Festival is all about themes. They love their themed weekends. And this weekend is no exception. It's the Bold North Adventure.
1: Ooh.
0: Embrace the heart of the North with Lumberjacks, Legends, and Larger Than Life fun. Guess what you get to do? Act throw like a boss and tell tall tales. The weekend celebrates rugged adventurous spirit of our region, Des.
1: I love that. And then, of course, Thank you. Welcome. There's all the classics. You can shoot a crossbow. You can climb a rock wall. So many things for the kids, like a petting zoo and rides and games and arts and crafts. Oh, my. Never Never Land is something cool. It's a new family attraction. And, of course, all the amazing food that we're obsessed with.
2: I was going to say, the real classics, the beer, the wine, the food.
1: The mead.
2: Yeah, there's jousting. There's artisans. There's performances. There's all kinds. 16 stages, you said, right, Crisco?
0: 16 of them.
2: That's crazy. 16 stages with all kinds of fun going on at the Minnesota Renaissance Festival.
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2: Now, Ken Barlow, I know you're a meteorologist here in Minnesota and not Hawaii, but I have a question. I thought somebody had told me one of the times I was in Hawaii that they don't get a lot of hurricanes there.
14: They don't.
2: But we've gotten, what, two in the last month?
14: Yeah, and they haven't had a real direct hit. Like, the eye hasn't gone over an island now, I think, in about 15 years.
2: Oh, really?
14: Yeah, okay. So even though the storm got close, you know about Lowell?
2: Yeah.
14: It got really close to Kauai. It didn't quite come in all the way. It didn't make landfall, but it was enough. I mean, did you see the waves?
1: So much damage.
2: Yeah. It's already so wavy there to begin with, and then you add the 90-mile-an-hour winds, it's got to be crazy.
14: And
2: there.
14: Some of the natives said they'd never seen the south side beaches get such high waves. They were 20 to 30 feet.
2: Wow.
14: Yeah,
2: wow.
14: Crashing in. So they've had all the hurricanes. It's been very quiet in the Atlantic, and we hope it stays that way, too. Temperatures today in the Twin Cities, not tropical, though. 78, beautiful sunshine, a little breezy this afternoon.
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0: inspirational teachers in my life.
1: Yeah.
0: Now, I want to start by saying that I love this teacher with all of my heart, because she really was one of my favoriteest teachers in the history of my education.
1: And teachers make such a difference, and you never forget them.
0: So impactful in my life. I loved her. I've shouted out to her a million times. I'm not going to say her name here because I don't want somebody to go, what happened? You said this. Yeah. But I've praised her on the radio. I've praised her on social media before. And then I see a post, and it's about Harding High School celebrating 100 years of being a high school.
1: Jeez.
0: In St. Paul, the high school I went to. And I was like, oh, I want to be able to help. So I messaged the teacher, and I was like, hey, how can I help? I work at KS95, also, obviously. I can see if I can get something for the silent auctions or whatever.
1: Yeah, donation, maybe.
0: Donations to help out the school.
2: Yeah,
0: fundraiser and everything. And she's like, oh, my gosh, that's so amazing. We'd love that. Just let me know. We have to have it by October 1st. And by the way, congratulations. So proud of you. Your weight loss has been such an inspiration. And I went,
1: oh, no. Oh.
0: You think I'm Crisco? You think I'm Crisco?
1: Yes, he's like, God, I loved, he was my favorite student, Crisco.
2: Oh, God, he was just the best. And congrats on all your weight loss. Oh. And there's nothing, I will tell you.
1: Oh, no.
2: There is nothing, as somebody who's just recently picked up a tiny bit of confidence in his life, for somebody like Wes McCain to be called Crisco has to hurt deep, deep down in his core.
1: But it's got to feel real good to you.
2: I mean, right?
0: This is hilarious.
2: It's, I was like, funny.
1: Oh, buddy.
0: But I mean, I think she has taught. Obviously, she teaches me real good. I think she has taught at Harding for 40 plus years or something like that. She had been there a long time. Imagine the thousands upon thousands of students she had. I didn't expect her to really remember me.
1: But your real name is Wes.
0: Yes.
1: And you went by Wes, and you emailed her, commented as Wes, and she still thought you were Crisco. Oh, or maybe she just, you know, I don't know.
2: Are you have lost weight recently.
1: That is
2: maybe
1: true.
2: Maybe she just was like, you look
1: you
2: so
1: have
2: bad.
1: 20-some pounds, right? Look Crisco. At you little snack.
0: Thank you guys so much for your very like supportive nature and everything in this, but that's not the case. I've been friends with her on social media for 20 years. I've been much skinnier than this, so therefore.
1: Darn it.
2: False, though, because how many people am I friends with on Facebook? I don't think I've ever talked to a day in my life. Like, people will pop up and they'll go on there. So the fact that she just probably doesn't remember, and I mean,
0: I get it. I'm not mad. I thought it was actually really funny. I read it to you guys yesterday. I'm like, oh, this is hilarious. Humbling and hilarious all at the same time.
2: Yeah, it's very funny. And there's nothing worse than when you're like, oh, my God. It's like anytime you say, like, I've joked around where I'm like, oh, my God, Joe Maurer and I went to school together. And then every time he's around me, he'll be like, hey, how are you? And then walk away. I told you, I was at the Saints game with him. His family had the whole entire roof deck. And they're like, where are you watching the game? I was like, oh, I have tickets out there. They go, okay. And then jumped off the elevator. They're like, bye. Bye. No. So cool.
1: Okay, somebody texted and said, oh, I was just going to comment on one of your state fair picks that Wes and Crisco look kind of the same size-wise now. Isn't that good?
2: Tess, I love that Tess did
1: just
2: that
1: reading.
2: And then looked at you and me like a tennis match. She's like, what's going to say something? What's going to say?
1: Wes just looked away.
0: I have nothing to say. It's fine. Crisco does look great.
1: He does.
0: And we do.
2: So does Wes. But that's, by the way, it's not taking anything away from you that I now look like a normal-sized human being. That's not a bad thing. It's not like it's an insult for you that we're the same size.
1: Of course.
2: It just took me 250 pounds to get down to the normal size of you. That's all it is. It's not like it's like a, you know, not saying you're saying that, but it's not like anybody, people, my mom said that comment. I never told you. She goes, not saying it, but you look smaller than Wes. And I was
1: now
2: like, that's
1: you
2: not.
1: Just hold on. You just said smaller.
2: That's what she said. My mom's a little DeLulu, though. I think she's a bit on the weed, if I had to guess. Josh and her do a lot of it. She said, I go, not even a chance. I go, also, you guys have to realize, Wes is jacked from the waist up. From like the midsection, from like the six pack up,
0: he ribs.
2: From the ribs to the shoulders,
0: six pack.
2: He is jacked.
1: He's got nice legs.
2: He does, but
1: calves.
2: He skips leg days.
1: Calves.
0: I do.
1: Okay, yeah. I feel like this changed. You know what? Sometimes people get confused, and she never said Crisco. She just said you've been inspiring, and you've lost some weight, and you know what? You have. So I would just take that and run with it. That Mrs. whatever her name is a big fan of Wes. Wesley Dahlstrom, if you're listening. He was your student
0: at Harding. 1994.
2: That teacher was there when I went to Harding. Somebody might have already read this one. I graduated in 1974.
1: See?
2: So that teacher's been around. To be fair, she might have thought you were Wes and just didn't know.
0: Yeah, no, it's fine. I don't care. I thought it was

0: hilarious. And I'm not, again, I'm not bagging on the teacher. She's awesome. She, again, I have about five teachers in my life that I was like, you truly changed my life. And she was one of them.
1: And it was, you obviously made a very big impact. Big impact.
0: That's the point. When you feel like you've really made an impact on somebody else in return, and they're like, she's like, if I remember you.
2: You meant a lot to me too, Charles. And I thought you were such a fantastic human being.
1: Oh, no.
3: 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And here is what they will be talking about.
0: Okay, right after 9 o'clock, you guys. This is bad. The United States has been collapsing. It has collapsed. It is under attack. We are taken over by fast food restaurants. Who are we loyal to? Who are we pledging allegiance to? I'll tell you after 9 on KS95.

0: Today's Variety KS95. It's Crisco, Dez, and Wes. And Crisco's going to be out in about a couple times this weekend.
1: That's right. You can join me Saturday at, man, I got a busy weekend. I got this. I got the Gophers game. I've got the Vikings game on Sunday. You can join me at the Bond Between's Fast and Furriest 5K, and it's Saturday, September 12th at Lake Bidet Makoska, and it's from 8 to 11. I believe the whole event is going on for the Bond Between from 8 to 11. They usually have dogs all around. They usually maybe start going to some of the events.
2: You'll find your perfect pup.
1: Yeah. By the way, we'll talk later. 8 to 11, you can join us. It's going to be a ton of fun. Honestly, it's the first year, and I know that Rachel and other people who work there, Rachel from the Bond Between, have been
0: there.
1: Like, oh my gosh, you're going to talk. I'm going to enjoy the 5K. That's all I'm doing. I'm not hosting.
0: You
1: I'm
0: have
1: doing
0: to hand out drinks.
1: I'm not handing out drinks. I just want to go enjoy the 5K.
2: Granola bars.
1: And that's, I'm not tying people's shoes. I'm not doing any of that. They have this whole thing. They go, and here's your script. I go, I don't need a script. That's Brittany from my talk. She's got it. She's got it locked in. Locked and loaded.
0: Can she actually read that well?
1: I'm sure she's fine.
2: Together, you two will make magic.
1: And I think that she is going to do a great job on the microphone while I skadoodle around for my 5K. I'm a skadoodler. And that's all I got to say.
2: So there is something that is happening, and this is making me mad because it's making me... We were talking about how we need to really, like, lean into AI.
0: Right.
2: In a way, like, the world is doing it, so we need to take baby steps because...
0: I went full bore.
2: You sure
0: into
2: did.
0: The deep end.
2: I'm somewhere teetering, I'm skadoodling, you'd say, and you are a hard no, a hard pass.
1: I use it, utilize it, but also at the same time don't care enough about it to jump into it.
2: Well, plastic surgeons are now saying AI and the different filters of, like, Snapchat and stuff are causing patients to come in with really unrealistic expectations.
3: Patients being prompted by not only selfies that they change with filters, but also with AI Snapchat dysmorphia. Patients just continue getting surgery and never are totally satisfied with what happens.
2: So my kids love doing those little filters and the funny faces and all of that where they put long eyelashes
1: right.
2: on you.
1: Yeah.
2: You know, Dusty specifically, her and her friends. So being silly and doing that fun stuff is going to lead to this too? Excuse me.
1: Got intense.
0: I mean, that is scary.
2: It is.
0: We're trusting all that stuff.
2: I mean, I don't even get any of that. You guys, this is too much. And now plastic surgeons are saying that everybody's going to want to have these perfect faces that are filtered, but you can't be perfect because those are just filters and that's not real life. But then they think it's real life, so then they go in and they try to get it for real life and it's not real life.
1: So I'm going to stick with my perfect face.
2: You are perfect.
1: Perfectly imperfect face.
2: But that's the best part about being a human. Yes, people are beautiful, but we are all perfectly imperfect. Mm. You shouldn't look... Okay.
0: I'm a big fan of plastic surgery. If you don't like it, fix it.
1: I mean, who am I to say anything about plastic surgery? I'm about to do it for a bunch of skin removal. I've had it with my jaw and everything. Like, I know you look at me and you're like, boy, he could use some work on his face. Guys, guess what? I've had 3 surgeries on my face.
2: But the expectation of thinking you're going in and you're going to come out perfect... is just not reality.
0: It's like when I shaved my head one time and I was like, I'm going to look just like David Beckham. I did not. Let everybody know.
1: Hold on a second. You thought before you shaved your head, you'd look like David Beckham if he shaved his head.
2: Right. I know something like me, when I got my hair cut like Jennifer Aniston, that real popular cut in the 90s, I realized, guess what? I just looked like a little doofus.
1: I mean, that was the problem with somebody like me going in and asking for any famous person's haircut. I just looked like Elmer Fudd with said person's famous haircut. It never turned out good. It was always, but they'd be like, you know, just by doing this, it's not going to change you into looking like them. And I said, that's what you think. And then shortly after the haircut, I realized they still look like me. And it was not great.
2: You know, guys, so I guess the moral to this story is...
1: Maybe get some plastic surgery with AI is at this point.
0: We get full circle on this. We all get full circle.
1: I'm about to talk to my skin removal doctor. Be like, can you fix my face with AI, please?
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1: I believe RLE stands for Really Lovely Eyes, because you can see out of your really lovely eyes once you go in to Oval LASIK and Lens and meet with Dr. Lobanoff and Dr. Whiting and get that RLE consultation, because you want to see what's next for you and your really lovely eyes.
2: I'm not going to lie. 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
1: He is brilliant. 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
18: The United States of America has collapsed. Rival fast food chains have taken over. Who will we be pledging allegiance to? That's in moments, but first, Grisco, what do you have?
1: I have a strikingly awesome story about a kid named Charles who played at the Minnesota State Fair Grandstand Talent Competition. There should be a clip. Wes, you should have it. If you didn't hear about this kid, I don't know how he hasn't gone far more viral. He does Girl on Fire by Alicia Keys, and OMG, Wes, have you heard this kid? Listen to this. So phenomenal, so talented. People were texting in saying they heard him in the grandstand and thought it was somebody performing at the grandstand live that night.
13: It's crazy.
1: Like doing the practice, because we heard Bonnie Raitt, didn't we? We heard a couple different artists like performing in the middle of the day doing sound check, and it was always cool. They thought it was legitimately somebody who was performing at the actual grandstand.
13: That's awesome.
1: It was, and he did. And he won his age range, which is just really, really cool. So yeah, Charles, shout out to you.
13: Woo. Brooks, what do you got?
19: Yeah, so on the note of the Minnesota State Fair, and Dez, I know you mentioned the total attendance numbers.
2: Yeah.
19: We did get some other metrics and stats and fun facts from the Minnesota State Fair's Facebook page. Some of the other numbers, we got over 38,000 total entries for competitions this year.
1: Dang.
19: 593 crop art pieces.
2: Jeez.
19: 4,141 baked goods entered. Also, for the miracle of birth, 160 newborn animals.
2: Aww.
1: Oh, that's fun. You know what I want? I want to try to blue ribbon.
13: A couple of them.
1: I want to try to blue ribbon next year. I just got to find out what doesn't have a lot of things entered in it.
19: I was going to think we should all do that. I think that'd be a really funny bit.
1: It would be funny to see who makes it the farthest, if anybody gets nominated or whatever. Right. But like, I wonder if there's like a category where it's like one to two people attempt to do it.
2: It's like, well, I mean, I don't even know. There's so many kind of cool and obscure categories. Yeah. We should look into it.
1: Yeah. Anyway. That's cool.
13: All right. So the United States, you guys, has collapsed.
2: Oh, no.
13: We're no longer a republic.
2: Oh, shoot.
13: But now we have to pledge allegiance to a fast food chain. Who in Minnesota, North Dakota, Wisconsin, Illinois, and Michigan are we pledging allegiance to?
1: You didn't say Wisconsin. I would have said Culver's. No, oh, you did. Culver's.
13: Minnesota, I'm going to say Wisconsin, Culver's. The Dakotas,
1: my bad.
13: Michigan, Illinois.
2: Can I just ask one follow-up?
13: You can.
2: Is it just like the normal ones you think of, like the McDonald's, this and that, or is this like a Jimmy John's and Jersey Mike's and all that too?
13: Some of them down south have, like, I'll just give you one, like Georgia, Florida, everything has the Waffle House.
2: Oh, okay.
1: I'm going to say Culver still.
2: I'm going to say McDonald's.
13: Brooks.
19: Man. Taco Bell.
2: I would say my heart wants Taco Bell, but no, I just don't
1: believe. Gotta be Culver's.
13: We are probably the biggest by square miles.
2: Uh-huh.
13: Confederacy. The Confederate. Confederated. Not the Confederate. The Confederated State of Culver's. You were right, Crisco.
1: Nailed it.
13: The other big one is the Empire State of In-N-Out Burger, which is California, Arizona, New Mexico, Nevada. Okay.
1: I didn't really realize until I went into, I think I went to Vegas to have In-N-Out. And In-N-Out was great. And I was all In-N-Out. Then I had it again. And I was like, it's good. It's just whatever. It's, but then you have Culver's and you're like, Culver's might be the best burger in America.
2: Gosh, I haven't had one in a long time.
1: When?
2: I have one. I drive by every single day in River Falls.
1: How many years?
2: No, I've been there. I've just like had part of my kids' burgers, which are just not the same.
1: No, let's be real. They're not. No, you need that skirt on the side of it coming out, and blows my mind.
13: Get over it.
1: Get over it, dude. You lived in Wisconsin for 25 years.
13: And their chicken sandwich is far superior to their burger.
1: You can't say that. You've never had the burger.
13: Why
1: I agree
13: would I
1: with
13: want
1: you.
13: It?
1: Their chicken sandwich is phenomenal, but try the damn burger.
19: I'm kind of done with Wes's food takes after the fair.
13: I came to the conclusion that I am very picky with my food takes. But, Des, you of all people know me really well. We go to a restaurant, I always order something that's chicken or turkey-based.
2: Yeah, I can order for you anywhere we go. I can also order for my husband. Crisco, you can be a loose, you know, loose cannon there.
13: He
2: I'm
13: reads
2: never
13: everything
2: quite
13: on
2: sure.
13: the menu. He's like, ooh.
2: Yeah.
13: Ooh.
1: No, I look ahead. I'm a pre-looker for the menu. I'll check days in advance. If I know we're going somewhere, I'll do it every time.
2: But Wes is either a turkey burger, a chicken sandwich, or a chicken / turkey wrap.
1: Which I get.
2: Nothing else.
1: And I respect.
2: Four
1: wings. And I understand. Yes. And I love. Mm-hmm. But to say that you don't even try the burger. I'll get the burger. You take a bite. Is that fair? You don't have to have a whole one.
13: Yeah, no, I have no problem with that. Okay, I couldn't even tell you the last time I even had like any fast food chain burger.
2: Right.
1: Yeah, and that's fair.
13: Like if I go to McDonald's,
1: everybody.
13: Chicken sandwich. Go to Burger King, chicken sandwich.
1: And that Culver's chicken sandwich is good. The original one was good. The new one is 10 times better.
13: Agreed.
1: Damn, now I want Culver's. You failed.
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13: If you somehow, some way learned anything by listening today, 75617, everything you learned and all the things we learned on the way next on today's Variety KS95 with Chris, Godez, and Wes.

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10: All right, if you somehow, some way learned anything by listening today, you can always call in 651-989-5795. Dez, what did you learn today?
20: I learned real early this morning at like 6:30-ish, we were talking about if you're raising daughters, you can relate to this, and it's what you need to pack in their bag as they are, you know, growing up and maybe needing something called a period kit, a period pack. I'd never heard of this. I got
10: neither.
20: A sixth grader. You never know when these things are going to happen, but man, so much great advice from all you parents out there. And one of them was a website called reddrop.com, and it has kind of like essential everything that you'd need to just kind of, and it's adorable. So you can just kind of pop it in their bag and kind of have all the information that you need. So thank you very much for that.
10: Crisco, what did you learn today?
2: I knew Dez was not a big sports fan for the most part. I also knew that she wasn't a big, I mean, I know she watches it, obviously. I'm not saying that, but like,
20: I only watch a few things. You know?
2: I also thought maybe you had seen like movies or shows. Like, I found out today, if it has anything to do with sports of any kind, you just really don't have any interest in it.
20: I watched every single one of those movies except for one that we did in our contest earlier. Yeah, I just don't remember the coach's name. I don't remember what the voice sounds like. I don't know. Speaking, I like him.
2: I mean, Henry Winkler.
20: Yeah, but he didn't really sound like him until the end.
10: I'm glad she said that. She didn't remember the coach's name. You would think, oh, you weren't into sports. That makes sense. But you're definitely into TV shows from our childhood. With the morning synapses this morning, it was Moms Explained by Friends, and this was the first one.
21: This TV mom is best known for her large family.
10: Mm-hmm.
21: In the show's pilot episode, her last name is Martin. We never do find out what happened to her previous husband, with whom she has three daughters. In the show's original season, she's a stay-at-home mom. In sequels, she becomes a real estate agent. She enjoys singing in the church choir.
10: Most people probably know the answer, and Dez said, Jesus Brady.
2: Jesus Brady.
10: Jesus Brady.
20: I didn't. I said Mrs. Brady because she was Brady. And then you said I'd sing it around Christmas. And I said Jesus.
10: Christmas Carol first.
20: Mary Brady.
2: Because the game was name the TV mom. And Des would go, oh, I do know it. The Brady Bunch. What's the mom's name?
20: See, I knew every movie. I did good. I just couldn't actually...
2: You knew
20: actually,
2: the shows, for sure, yeah.
20: I mean, the shows, I just couldn't think of that. So, anyways, you know what?
10: And
20: you got my synapses firing, because look how great I've been
10: You've
20: ever
10: been
20: since then.
10: Grand.
20: Grand old flex.
22: Outside of our first or the Twins game we did.
2: That's right. Somebody else texted in, learned Crisco and Wes went to the same high school. You missed that story. Wes was confused for me by his...
20: His favorite teacher. And it was a little bit heartbreaking for our fella.
10: I'm good. Yeah, Brooks, what did you learn?
22: Yeah, I learned simply that y'all need to watch Friday Night Lights, the TV show.
2: No, it was great. At
10: the movie's far superior.
2: I don't need to watch
10: the show. The show was good, too.
2: I never watched the show. I'm sure it's good.
22: Oh,
2: I just
22: so you've
2: feel like
22: seen
2: the movie.
22: It. Okay.
10: Oh, yeah, I watched it.
22: At least I'll at least give you let you have your take if you've seen both.
10: Listen, I have my take on the Culver's Burger, and I've never had that.
22: Yeah, and
10: but
22: I don't allow that take.
10: Yeah, but I mean, anytime it comes to a football movie, outside of, I can't believe I haven't watched Little Giants.
2: Yeah, and it wouldn't do well for you. I mean, you'd watch it and probably be like, "Oh, it's so campy." Nope. It's there's River no
22: totally
2: way you
22: watch
2: would,
22: it.
2: River would love it. But you know what we should do? Have River and Wes watch it and get reviews from both of them. That's funny.
22: That'd be a great video.
2: Oh God, stream it or skip it for next Tuesday. It's going to be Little Giants. Both of you two.
3: Can I do Crisco's way of doing stream it or skip it for that? Where I
2: You're just
3: download
2: it,
3: Google it.
2: That's fair.
3: Have
2: that's
3: AI write it for me.
2: I've done it enough times. It's fair.
20: Good job, both of you.
2: Thank you, Wes. What did you learn?
3: I already told you.
2: Yeah. Did you?
3: Jesus Brady.
2: Yeah. Oh, that's what it was. Who didn't say one? Did you say one?
22: I said one.
2: Oh, God, I'm over this.
20: Did.
2: Okay, well, good show, everybody. I didn't listen
3: to
2: one of you. No, probably not.
20: Buddy.
2: It's fine.
20: Do you need a little hug, Ski?
2: No, I'm good. I don't want a hug.
3: And normally when he drifts off like this, he's on his phone texting some random
2: person.
3: And
2: I'm not.
20: And he's not. It's sitting there, but it is.
2: No, you know what it was this time? It was and I'm not going to get it. Trust me. I'm not going to get it.
20: Oh, no. What is he, Chris? The
2: Nintendo. The Nintendo Switch 2 is the 40th anniversary of Zelda, and it's coming out with the system. So I saw it and I got distracted. Thing of the day.
20: Gosh, I know. I was waiting to get that hot news.
2: Why can't you ever support me? All I do, I want people to hear all your desbians who love you blindly and honestly stupidly. I think that they should hear how you truly are in real life.
20: You did exactly.
2: Yeah, I want them to hear it. And you know what the problem is? They were also teen bullies like you were. A high school bully. And now you've gotten a job where you get paid high amounts of money to be a bully.
20: High amounts of pennies to do this and make fun of you.
2: You get pennies?
20: Uh-oh. Oh, no. This got awkward.
3: Very awkward.
2: Mother bleep. Mother bleep.
3: Have a grand day.
20: Yes.
3: KS95.
2: Good day.
20: A really super day.
2: Have a fantastic day.
3: Okay, you guys
2: day.
3: Done.
20: Goodbye.
2: Are we done?
3: KS95.

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1: Today's variety, K95. Hi, good morning. It's TJ. Hope you're having a great Wednesday. It's going to be nice days. The next couple days going to be pretty nice until the rain comes back on Friday with some cold weather.

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today's variety, KS95, it's TJ. Another thing my family likes to do during the Burr months is go to Renaissance Festival. It's always so much fun. They've got the jousting. They have all these fun little shops. My husband thinks he needs a sword, like a real one. I don't know for what, but we go look at swords every year. 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

Friday, K75. You will see Ariana Grande out doing press for her upcoming movie. It's a continuation of the Meet the Fockers series, and it looks like it's going to be a really cute movie, too. Here's Hate That I Made You Love Me.

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She's 9. I'm like, yes, that was the pop princess. She was everything.

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K75. It shouldn't just be the human folk that get to enjoy the Girl Scout cookies. It should be our doggy friends as well. The Girl Scouts have announced that they're introducing Patch Pals when the next cookie season launches in January. Soft-baked blueberry muffin flavor cookies for the doggies. It's an actual dog treat. I love this. The doggies deserve

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It's Friday, K95. It's DJ Teddy Swims, one of my faves. I think you know this if you listen to me. His concerts are just so good. He's going to be in town on the 26th. It's a Saturday night playing Grand Casino Arena. Definitely make the choice to get tickets.

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If you're looking for something to do with your girls this weekend, I highly recommend Practical Magic 2. Saw the premiere last night with Sandra Bullock and Nicole Kidman. Oh my gosh, it was so good. Exceeded my expectations. So go see it this weekend.

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Morning's Variety, KS95. It's TJ. Congrats to Chad and Egan going to Renaissance Festival. That runs through the first weekend in October. Got more of those tickets for you to win tomorrow. Nice.

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98.5 to TJ. 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It's name maxing is the trend. Everything is being maxed right now, and baby names are definitely no exception. It's like taking two names and putting it into one. So, like, Leovani would be a

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Variety at K95. It sounds like maybe Lady Gaga and her fiance eloped. Someone is stirring up that rumor and talking with the Daily Mail. Take it with a grain of salt. No one has seen her or heard from her in over a month. They think maybe she's eloped with her fiance and is in her honeymoon right now. Obviously, she's very private about her personal life, but it could be a thing. So just a

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2: 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Hey, Jaden, Brayden, Zayden, come on in, you guys. Luke, what's up, buddy? How's baseball going? 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Maybe you can pick up some pointers before we take on Kennedy next week. Ashley A, Ashley D, Ashley P, is this for a group project again? 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Hey, Kristen! You got the ring light and the tripod this time. 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We're going to need more snacks.
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0: K95, the big drama at the state fair was Fresh's French fries tasted different. Not bad. People were saying they just tasted off. And one of the owners said that they adjusted their stockpile, secured about 90% of their normal supply of standard potatoes for the rest of the fair. Some, though, they were trying to get from a different growing region to help address an issue from recent years. The potatoes were just too small and the fries were stubby.
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They do say that they will be back to normal for next year, 100%.

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this idea in theory, but I just don't know if it's quite the best idea. 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
1: Today's variety, K95. I wish they had this around when I was dating, but AI, there's a service that's using AI and a database of public records to dig up dirt on people.

Variety K-75. IMAX, Disney, and Lucasfilms announced that Star Wars is going to be re-released next year for its 50th anniversary. This will be the first time the film is presented in IMAX.

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22: 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Chris Godez and Wes.

KS95, today's variety. Happy hump day. It's Angie Taylor on your radio. Look at this day. It is so gorgeous. 80 and sunny. Doesn't even feel like tonight is the NFL kickoff. Tonight is the NFL kickoff. The Rams and the Seahawks. Get out the crock pot. It's sweater weather. Not really, but football tonight. I love it.

grab today's variety. Hey, it's Angie Taylor. Yes, yes, yes, I got it wrong. NFL starts tonight. It's Patriots and Seahawks. Hello. I had a lot of football in front of me, but yes. Are you ready for some football? It doesn't feel like football weather, but here we are. I love it, though. It's KS95.

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0: 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Hey, happy Wednesday. Thanks so much for being here. 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

Yes, 95. Today's Variety. Hey, happy Wednesday. It's a beautiful day in the neighborhood. I am obsessed with this new ad that Dunkin' has. It's Ginger Spice and Baby Spice talking about their long-lost bandmate, Pumpkin Spice, of course, in a new Dunkin' ad. Pumpkin is played by the incomparable Rachel Dratch from SNL. So, I mean, bravo, Dunkin'. That is smart.

95, today's variety. How you feeling on your Wednesday? It's Angie Taylor. Have you ever been to a concert at U.S. Bank Stadium? I mean, the stadium opened in 2016. Billboard Magazine, because it's stadium NFL season, did this whole thing about what are the biggest selling concerts in each stadium since they've opened. And the number one concert ever at U.S. Bank Stadium was Metallica in 2023, $12 million. Taylor Swift was number two, and Zach Bryan was number three. Were you at any of those shows? If so, you made some history.

0: Yes, 95, today's variety. Happy Wednesday. It's Angie Taylor. Hump day. Yes, we're already at Wednesday. The week is going fast. Thank you, holiday. And it's a beautiful day, 80 and sunny right now. Tonight, 55 and clear overnight. Tomorrow, just as gorgeous, 83 and sunny again. It better stay that way through the weekend. I hate when it's this perfect during the week and then Saturday comes along and it's like, wah, wah. But fingers crossed. It's beautiful now. Let's take advantage. KS 95.
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2: 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Chris Godez and Wes every morning. And

Oops. Preston's like, you're up. I'm like, give me a minute. KS95. Hey, how you doing? Billie Eilish, I need to tell you, officiated her brother Phineas's wedding a few weeks ago. Celebrity guests there included Justin and Hailey Bieber. Jason Sudeikis, Rebecca Black were all there. Speaking of Billie Eilish, she's also making her film debut in The Bell Jar. And if you've read the book, you probably know, I feel like Sylvia Plath would have loved this casting choice. Here's Billie Eilish on KS95.

Yes, 95. Today's Variety. Hey, it's Angie Taylor. Happy hump day. Did you watch Heated Rivalry like me? I loved Heated Rivalry. I think every woman of a certain age did, honey. Well, Carly Rae Jepsen just had a baby. She named her new baby boy Ilya after the Russian character on Heated Rivalry, who's my favorite character, by the way. So I think we know who Carly Rae Jepsen loves as well. KS95.

95, Harry Styles was talking to a reporter about his after show rituals, and they asked him, like, what do you do to come down from that high of performing? He said, I take showers after every show because you're naked in the most vulnerable, almost infant-like state of yourself. It's just a shower, bro. It's not that serious.

0: KS95, today's variety. It's Wednesday. I'm Angie Taylor, and let's take a look at your roads right now. Twin Cities traffic is brought to you by the magic and merriment at the 2026 Minnesota Renaissance Festival. Just traffic incident to watch out for right now on 494 West. An issue between Highway 149 and Dodd Road. Be on the lookout there. Also, 35W South has a crash now. Delays are between 35th Street and 36th in Minneapolis. That's traffic, but it is from, like I said, the Minnesota Renaissance Festival. 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The Minnesota Renaissance Festival, weekends through October 4th. 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So make sure you're listening for that. 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

S95, today's variety. Hey, it's Angie Taylor. Happy Wednesday. So listen, the fair is over, but my biggest regret from the state fair is that I didn't get to see any of the crop art, really. Mostly because I didn't feel like standing in an hour line in the 100 degree weather. But check this out. If you didn't get to see all the crop art, this is amazing. The crop art is going to get really spicy. They're doing deviant crop art. And it's adult crop art, an exhibit coming to Can-Can Wonderland in St. Paul from September 15th to October 11th. Oh, my God, we need to go to this.

KS95, today's variety. Hey, happy Wednesday. The kiddies are all back in school now, and I don't know, I'm sure there are some Twin City schools that do this, but California will become the latest state to require financial literacy courses for teens in every high school. About time.

0: brought to you by Shriners Children's Twin Cities, the most amazing care anywhere. Well, the weather is just gorgeous today, right? Tonight, it's going to be nice, too. It's getting down to 57 and clear. It's jacket weather. Tomorrow, another gorgeous day, 82 and sunny. Friday looks partly cloudy and 84. Saturday looks partly cloudy and 75. Oh! It's amazing weather right now. It's 80 and sunny. KS95.
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0: before you go, there's something I want you to have.
1: Oh, it's beautiful. But wait a minute, isn't this?
0: Yeah, yes it is.
1: But I thought the old lady dropped it into the ocean in the air.
0: Well, baby, I went down and got it for you.

It's Angie Taylor. Happy Wednesday. NFL week one kicks off tonight at 7:15 on NBC. The Seattle Seahawks host the New England Patriots. And this season, starting on a Wednesday for the first time since 2012 because of scheduling things. But here we go. Time to break out the crock pot. Let's make some hot dish or something.

variety. It's hump day. Halfway through the week, it's Angie Taylor. Thanks for hanging out. Somebody online said Olivia Dean is secretly Zendaya and Tom Holland's child from 2050, and she time traveled here. You guys, you know what? I'll never look at her the same.

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I don't have the tickets, but Crisco, Des, and Wes have the tickets. 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
1: Oh, Angie, it has been such a great weather day today. Feeling good, a little bit breezy. Temperatures are topped out in the upper 70s overall. Let's talk about tomorrow. It's going to be a few degrees warmer. High temperatures top out around 80 to 82 or so, but we'll keep this sunshine around. And sunshine does stick around to start Friday, but by Friday around 7 o'clock or so, we could see some thunderstorms developing. That'll take us into Friday night. It's a pleasant weekend before soaking rain on Sunday and Monday.
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KS95, today's variety. How you feeling? It's Angie Taylor. Okay, are you all spending $2,000 for the new iPhone? The first ever foldable iPhone is out. This thing is huge, by the way. $2,000 is really? It's so big. It looks like you'd have the Costanza wallet in your back pocket. And at the same time, Samsung is over here just frying Apple on social media right now. Not the bedside clock. It's giving Groundhog's Day, says Samsung. Let us know when you're done reheating our leftovers, says Samsung. I love this for the Samsung people because you all ride hard for your phones.

Today's Variety. It's Angie Taylor. I have a now 21-year-old daughter, and I'm always shocked when I realize that she's a full adult. Over the weekend, I opened up the trash, and she was going out with her friends, and there was a huge can, like a 40-ounce can of Michelob Ultra in the trash, and I was like, whoa! Have an adult. The most popular beer in America, according to a report, is Michelob Ultra. The least popular? Milwaukee's Best Ice, and that's for college.

0: S95. Today's Variety Fast Car, Luke Holmes. You might not be going too fast on the roads right now. Let's take a look at Twin Cities traffic. It's brought to you by the magic and merriment of the 2026 Minnesota Renaissance Festival. 35E's construction has delays of 7 minutes northbound and 15 minutes southbound between St. Paul and Mendota Heights. There's a crash on 35W North in Roseville, Industrial Boulevard, out to 280. There is some delays there. Another crash on 35W North in Minneapolis between the 26th Street overpass and I-94. Step into Never Never Land, test your skills in adventures in cardboard, and enjoy nights, comedy, artisan shopping, and family fun. The Minnesota Renaissance Festival weekends through October 4th. Tickets at renaissancefest.com. That's traffic on KS95.
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KS95, today's variety. Oh boy, oh boy. We got French fry gate going on, you guys. So, here's what happened. During the state fair, did you go to Fresh French Fries? You know, the place for fries. Did you notice anything different about the taste? Well, Fresh French Fries says that they home grow Minnesota potatoes from Big Lake. That's where they get their potatoes, Big Lake, Minnesota. Picked just days before they're cooked. But all these fairgoers were saying, you know what? Something tastes off. This doesn't taste right this year. They were using potatoes from California. We don't want no tofu taters out here. Okay, so the French fries place, the owner says that next year for the state fair for 2027, they will all be back to normal. So never fear if you had some fresh French fries and you said this tastes fresh, not right. You were right. KS95. I could

You're feeling great on your Wednesday? It's Angie Taylor. I mean, Ella Langley, I'm so exhausted talking about how great she is. Honestly, this song, Choosing Texas, 21 weeks at number one on the Hot 100. I think the only other song to have a longer run is Mariah Carey's All I Want for Christmas Is You, which you'll be hearing soon.

Yes, 95. Today's Variety. How you doing? Oh, there's an online post that's going viral where someone says it's kind of dumb that months are different lengths. 365 should be divided into five equal months, 73 days each. January, April, August, October.

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1: Oh, Angie, it has been such a great weather day today. Feeling good, yeah. A little bit breezy. Temperatures have topped out in the upper 70s overall. Let's talk about tomorrow. It's going to be a few degrees warmer. High temperatures top out around 80 to 82 or so, but we'll keep this sunshine around. And sunshine does stick around to start Friday, but by Friday around 7 o'clock or so, we could see some thunderstorms developing. That'll take us into Friday night. It's a pleasant weekend before soaking rain on Sunday and Monday.
0: Well, let's not think about that soaking rain because right now it's beautiful. It is mostly clear, 79, and tonight, ooh, it's going to be a little chilly, sweater weather, jacket weather. It's almost spooky season. I love it. KS 95.
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Yes, 95, today's variety. Hey, it's Angie Taylor. Okay, so, you know, at the fair, you were standing in line maybe for apple fries. I was too. They were delicious. But then I thought to myself, you know what? Why don't I make these at home, like cut up the apples and make fries, throw them in the air fryer and do like the cinnamon sugar with the corn. Has anybody done this? Have you done air fryer apples? Do they come out as crispy and nice? Oh, I think I'm going to do it. Let's go to Pine Tree Apple Orchard. It's peak apple season, and go crazy with the apple fries.

on Monday, something big. We're doing an Olivia Rodrigo flyaway starting Monday to see her in Chicago at the United Center on October 11th. That is going to be awesome. We're doing concert codes starting on Monday at the top of the hour, 8, 9, 10, 12, 2 p.m., 5 p.m. It's going to be amazing. Make sure you're here.

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1: Oh, Angie, it has been such a great weather day today. Feeling good, a little bit breezy. Temperatures are topped out in the upper 70s overall. Let's talk about tomorrow. It's going to be a few degrees warmer. High temperatures top out around 80 to 82 or so, but we'll keep this sunshine around. And sunshine does stick around to start Friday, but by Friday around 7 o'clock or so, we could see some thunderstorms developing. That'll take us into Friday night. It's a pleasant weekend before soaking rain on Sunday and Monday.
0: Right on. Right now, it is 77, mostly sunny. It's KS95.
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95 Today's Variety. Happy Hump Day. It's Angie Taylor. Well, according to Spotify, this song, Hate That I Made You Love Me from Ariana Grande, is the song of summer. I don't know about that, but it is very Glinda-coded, isn't it? I mean, it's

95. Today's Variety. Pink is getting some pushback from her fans after some of her views, and now they're pushing back on her social media as well, calling her posts about everything boomer posts. Yeah, Pink should just stop posting.

0: 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Yeah, you said forever, now I drive alone past your street.
1: 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Hey, it's Angie Taylor. We love it when you win stuff here at KS95. 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

0: you thought today was chef's kiss, wait until tomorrow. 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